0: That was a David Bowie song. Okay, but here's another one I could screw up.
1: What is it?
0: Am I gonna do this by myself?
1: Yeah, you should do it by yourself.
0: Okay, well, I think I'll try it in a different key. I'll try it in the normal key.
1: Yeah.
0: If it sounds bad, these people are just gonna have to wait.

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Said, "Hey babe, take a walk on the wild side." And the colored girls go

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0: Gentlemen, life changed them. 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
1: Is it taken now?
0: Yeah. 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You're doing well. You never change drumming now. Yeah, that's okay. Okay. All right, Glynis, we're off again. Yeah.

Good morning. Welcome to Radio Poyenza, 107.9 FM. This is Charles with you through until 1 p.m. With the Easy Like Sunday Morning Show, of course. And then Phil Parker takes over with his Poyenza Vibe Show at 1 o'clock. At 3 o'clock, do you think we're finished? Oh, no. I'll be back in the studio with Elizabeth Olsen, and we are going to do our first World Cup radio show. We'll be looking at the results so far and sifting our way through everything that's happening at the World Cup, and, of course, playing some great World Cup music. So we're on air from 3 till 5, so that's 7 hours of a Radio Poyenza. It's scorchio in Poyenza, it's very, very hot already. I will give you a weather forecast shortly. Got lots of music to cram in today. Going to do a little feature about songs relating to cities. So if you've got any song requests which feature either a city in the title or makes a reference to a city, get in touch with me. You know how. I'll be looking, of course, at this day music, although to be fair, there's not that much going on today, so I'm going to concentrate more on the cities thing, I think. But in the meantime, do you know what we're going to do? We're going to get it on.

George McRae and Rocky Baby. Now I'm going to clear my throat, and it's gone. So I'm going to play something now by Sharon Jones and the Dap Kings. This is How Long Do I Have to Wait for You from the album Naturally, and then something by Wilson Pickett. Not many people play those two back to back.

That's Land of a Thousand Dances by Wilson Pickett. What a great sound that is on a Sunday morning, eh? I hope that's woken you up. I'm going to do my feature about cities in a little while, but just in case you didn't hear it at the start of the show, Phil Parker will be with you between 1 and 3 with his Poyenza Vibe show, and then from 3 till 5 I'll be back in the studio with Elizabeth Olsen, and we're going to do the first of our World Cup radio features. So that's 2 hours from 3 till 5, and here's a snippet of the music that we've got going on for you.

As I said, that is just a little snippet of it. But yeah, it's going to be fun between 3 and 5, so tune in then. Obviously, stay with us. Absolutely stay with us all the time until 5 o'clock today. So, songs about cities. I'm going to do two tracks back to back, first of all. Last Train to Clarksville by the Monkees. What a great song that was. And then another train, Last Train to London by ELO.

That's Last Train to London by ELO. You're listening to the Easy Like Sunday Morning Show with me, Charles, through with you till 1 o'clock. We've got some features going on. Let's have a look, though, first of all, what happened on the 13th of June 1992. That's yesterday, of course, the 13th of June. Billy Ray Cyrus started a 17-week run at number one on the US album chart with Some Gave All. And it features, of course, Achy Breaky Heart. I'm going to play that. This is a song beloved by all line dancers, and I dare you not to sing to it. And then I'm going to give you the weather forecast.

Come on, I bet you've all got your thumbs in your belts now. Showing off the line dance moves. It's a good job there's not a live studio cam in the studio right now, because that's exactly what I'm doing. Okay, so let's have a look at the weather. Yeah, it's scorchy, of course. Today we're looking at a high of 28 degrees and a low of 20. Obviously, you've just got to take care in this sunshine. Lots and lots of water. Drink gallons, litres, whatever you like to call it, of water, and use lots of sun protection. Tomorrow, 27 and a low of 19. Tuesday, 28, low of 20. So overnight temperatures are getting warm, aren't they? Wednesday, 29, low of 19. Thursday, 28, low of 19. Friday, 28, low of 22. Saturday, 31 degrees and 22 overnight. And next Sunday, it's going to be a whopper. It's 32 degrees, 22 overnight. Yep, so just be very, very careful. So the song I'm going to play about the weather, well, I'm going to kind of mix it in with my songs about cities. It's The Loving Spoonful with Summer in the City. And follow that by Tiny Dancer with Elton John from the album Madman Across the Water.

That's Tiny Dancer by Elton John on Radio Poyenta 107.9 FM. Just had a message from Anne McDonald. She said, could I play Bob Seger's Against the Wind, please? Haven't heard from him for a while. Well, that's on next. And believe me, you do not mess about with Anne McDonald.

That's Against the Wind. Bob Seger, of course. Especially for Anne MacDonald. Good morning, Anne. So let's have a look at birthdays. Born on the 13th of June 1968, David Gray. Doesn't need any introduction. Babylon. And I'm going to follow that with River of Dreams by Billy Joel.

Just had a request from Rocket Ron. He asked me to play a song. I think he's not sure the artist is, but it's a song called Feel Your Body Next to Mine. I think it's Tony Correa, Rocket. So have a listen to this and let me know if it's right or not.

This is Belfast Child by Simple Minds, all part of my Cities theme this morning. Got a favourite city song? Let me know.

0: That's Belfast Child by Simple Minds. Very happy to say my Swedish football correspondent Elisabeth Olsen is with me in the studio. We will be back together this afternoon at 3 o'clock for our World Cup show, and I'm going to play the jingle, or the intro song that she's produced.
1: Oh God, sounds I'm so much in the studio
0: after our first
1: bit
0: chat
1: of everything.
0: But first of all, before we just mention what we're doing in the show, I want to have a real, real rant about Real Mallorca.
1: Go for it.
0: And I don't think you're aware of this.
1: I'm not updated, so I'm okay. Looking forward to hear what.
0: You know, our head coach, Martin Demichelis, the Argentinian guy, who said before the last game, even if we're relegated, I want to stay here and finish this project. 2 weeks ago, he signed a brand new contract for 2 years.
1: Oh.
0: On Friday, he said it was leaked by the press that he's now joining Leipzig in Germany.
1: Okay.
0: And so he's just going to leave us. And I am absolutely disgusted by this.
1: He's disgusted.
0: I mean, what is the point of loyalty? He says, you know, I'm here for the big
1: project.
0: Do
1: you want me to answer like you normally answer me when certain situations where I get a bit frustrated?
0: Go on.
1: This is football. It's money.
0: No, this is not about football. This is about human beings.
1: Exactly. And that's normally what I answer you. And then you continue answering me. It's football and it's money, Charles.
0: Well, I'm sorry. You can say what you like. I think it's disgraceful.
1: Of course, you do.
0: Yeah.
1: In certain situations, I feel like that as well. So I'm glad we're on the other side of the table today.
0: I met this guy and he comes across really, really well. His interviews are fantastic. And he said, I just want to do this project. I really, really want to do it. And do you know what? I've got an inside track into the staff at Real Mallorca. And it was being leaked by the press and the staff didn't even know.
1: Okay.
0: So, yeah. Martin Demichelis is not on my Christmas card list anymore. Let me put it that way.
1: Well, so I guess you're not going to go bet on Leipzig next year.
0: Will I be following Leipzig next year? Absolutely not.
1: Absolutely not. How is it going for them in general? Have they sold a lot of players? Have they bought a lot of players?
0: Well, first of all, because of financial fair play things before the end of this month, they have to get rid of their best paid players. So next week, Mariki is on his way to Fenerbahce. He's going to sign the contract next week. He's on.
1: Where is that?
0: Turkey. Yeah.
1: I wanted him for Barcelona. I thought he would be a great player for Barcelona, a cheap player that they could build on. He's big. He could just be there on the top for them. I'm actually a bit sad that he didn't go where I wanted him to go.
0: What's happening? I've just had a message from Per, by the way, who just said, I totally agree about Demichelis.
1: Okay, so he's getting back up here. I also want just to point out his football and his money, because that's always what Charles tells me. And now when it's very personal to Charles, he gets very emotional.
0: I am.
1: I understand that. But you even get back up now. That's not good. Per, stop it.
0: No, why? We're all the same. The social media is going crazy about it. Put it this way, he won't be coming back here on holiday again. That's
1: no,
0: for sure.
1: I don't think he will, no.
0: Okay. By the way, Per's wife, Marie-Che, is saying she's with you. She agrees with you. Per agrees with me and Marie-Che agrees with you.
1: Yeah, well, it's always the ladies.
0: What? You're more sensible than us?
1: Sometimes.
0: Yeah, right.
1: No, not in my case, but maybe in her case.
0: Okay, so what we're doing this afternoon, we're doing our World Cup show.
1: We're doing our World Cup show, so I'm not going to go over certain things, but I watched the game last night, probably when most of you all were sleeping, and that was that was the best game so far, for sure. But we're going to talk about that more later.
0: Yeah, that's Brazil-Morocco, right?
1: Brazil-Morocco, fantastic game.
0: Okay, cool.
1: We're going to go through a little bit. There hasn't been too many games, so which means that we're going to go through more of the games coming up.
0: Yeah, we can talk about the games that have been played, but also the format of it. I've said this to you about 500 times. There's too many teams in this World Cup.
1: Yeah.
0: Okay. So we're going to have an overall view of it.
1: Overall view and talk about what's to come. Because, I mean, now from today on, I think there is about 5-6 games being played every day.
0: Yeah.
1: So the first 3 days was more like the host.
0: Yeah.
1: Host countries playing their teams. But from today on, it's really full on schedule. Now I think whoever is listening from wherever you are, you're going to soon see your team play.
0: Yeah, exactly.
1: So,
0: speaking of the host things, Canada. I've got some really good friends in Toronto where Canada played their first game at 3 o'clock this afternoon. I'll message them because they'll be awake by then because it's a different time scale. So it's Canada.
1: They played yesterday as well.
0: No, they only play one game. They played
1: yesterday, I think.
0: Yeah.
1: Or the other day. They played. I had a lot of fan, you know, there were loads of course, Canadians in the stadium.
0: Yeah.
1: Yeah. But I think
0: it was a really good atmosphere. So I'm interested to know how they're feeling about it, because the first game was in Toronto and that's where mm-hmm. they're from. So yeah. I really want to know from what the atmosphere was like, how they're treating it, you know, are they embracing it?
1: It was against Bosnia-Herzegovina, wasn't it?
0: Yeah, yeah.
1: I watched a little bit of that game. Mm. But we can take that in the afternoon.
0: Sure. Yeah. So we'll deal with all that this afternoon. We're just kind of giving a preview of what we're doing.
1: We're just giving a little bit of a preview. I'm going to try also to gather some, get together, because, you know, every country has their World Cup song. Mm. So I'm going to try to find some of the better ones that maybe is worth playing.
0: Let's see if we can find some really bad ones as well.
1: Oh, we can see. I mean, Sweden have the original one. The OG that they chose this year. They choose an artist and then he's going to do it.
0: Okay.
1: But what he did, nobody liked. So the OG we have is like, no. Everybody's like, no. That's a depressing song, you know?
0: Okay.
1: So we kind of like chose another one.
0: All right. Well, let's play a tiny snippet of the one you really don't like.
1: It's very depressing.
0: Is it?
1: Okay. I mean, it's a good song.
0: Okay.
1: But not for football.
0: All right. Okay. Yeah. We'll play a little bit of that, then the main one.
1: And then we have to say as well, our team in Sweden.
0: Yeah.
1: I mean, we had a good week.
0: In what way?
1: We had a derby.
0: Oh, sorry. I thought you meant our team, Sweden. I thought you meant our team in Sweden. Yes.
1: No, not Sweden. Sweden is my team, but I don't have too much hope for the Swedish national team.
0: I've got more hope about them than you, you know.
1: I think so. But it's like I said to my dad when I was talking to him this morning. He's like, it's either or. And he was like, yeah, well, that's like saying it's 50-50. And I was like, that's true. But what I mean
0: that's what either or means.
1: Yeah, but it's like, I think it depends on Potter, which is the coach, right?
0: Absolutely.
1: Have he got these men together or not? Because if he has, it can be very, very good.
0: Yeah.
1: We have the players for it.
0: You have some good players.
1: But if they haven't got them together and they are nervous, it can be also looking at like Division 5 football, you know, like...
0: Okay.
1: We will see what happens, but I think you have more hope than I have.
0: Okay, so let's talk about our team in Sweden in Swedish second division, which is Landskrona,
1: which is also a surprising team. You know, they kind of only do good when they play a good team or when they have to.
0: Exactly,
1: their mentality to me is questionable, because like they walk out every week, like every other game, like every other team does, and. It's like they want to win, but not when there is something to win for, like a better team, a derby. Mm-hmm. It's like they just upgrade a beat.
0: Yeah.
1: And I'm like, can we not do that all the time?
0: Well, they had a fantastic result against away at Helsingborg, which is the big derby game, isn't it?
1: And we didn't even have, what do you call it? Not defenders.
0: Striker.
1: We didn't even have strikers on the field. So we only had midfielders. So he had only defenders.
0: Yeah, you know, three defenders and seven midfielders and a goalkeeper.
1: And a goalkeeper. We didn't even have the striker on. And yet we won with 3-0.
0: Yes. And I haven't messaged yet, but I need to speak to a guy from Helsingborg this morning too.
1: So with that said, as I said sometimes about Harry Kane,
0: mm-hmm.
1: about these men... who just stands up there waiting for the ball. Could there be something behind it, Charles?
0: No.
1: Because I do think sometimes they are a bit...
0: Prima donnas.
1: Prima donnas. And just standing there waiting for the ball to just touch their foot for them to... And then you say, that's their job. That's their job. But let's see. Like, boys did it. They took out the strikers.
0: We're going to disagree about this.
1: Let's see how... Look, there's proof even.
0: All right, okay, I get it.
1: Yeah.
0: So I'm off to watch them again in September when it's the reverse fixture. It's Landskrona against Helsingborg.
1: So it's a home game. I'm from Landskrona, so that will be a home game.
0: Yep.
1: Yep, so Charles will be flying over. I won't. But Charles will, so he will be coming with fresh updates from that game.
0: I certainly will, yeah. Okay, so tune in at 3 o'clock this afternoon for our World Cup radio show.
1: I will be there.
0: Cool.
1: You will be there.
0: Oh, yeah. What have I got to do now? I almost forgot. What have I got to do now?
1: You are going to play the World Cup song that we created here for World Cup Radio with English Radio Pienza.
0: That you created. I didn't create it.
1: Yeah, you said yes or no.
0: Okay.

0: That's Band on the Run by Wings, of course. So I'm going to play something now from Dr. Hook and the Medicine Show, because it's Dennis Le Corriere's birthday. He was with, of course, the American rock band Dr. Hook. And this is my favourite song, cover of Rolling Stone. Then, carrying on my feature about songs about cities, it's Starship with We Built This City on Rock and Roll.
1: I don't believe it. Don't touch me. Hey, Ray. Hey, Sugar. Tell them who we are.
2: Well, we're big rock singers. We got golden fingers. And we're loved everywhere we go.
1: That sounds like us.
2: We sing about beauty and we sing about truth. At $10,000 a show.

0: you.
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We built this city on rock and roll, of course. And this is something from Peter Gabriel, of course. Sledgehammer. Remember this one from the album So?

Sledgehammer, Peter Gabriel. Born on this day, 1931, Junior Walker from Junior Walker and the All-Stars, of course. I'm a Roadrunner. And then something from Pear.

0: Junior Walker and the All-Stars. I'm a roadrunner. My feature about songs relating to cities, Pear's come up with a really good one. Detroit Rock City by Kiss. You can always rely on Pear to come up with a good rock song. If it will play. Oh, it's one of those with a strange intro, but it's coming. Here he comes.
1: Legislators there expected to rally to the aid of striking longshoremen in hopes of ending the 9-month.

That's Kiss with Detroit Rock City. Well, it took a little while to get going. It was a remix, but wow, what a song. This Day in Music, born on 1945, that's the 14th of June. Rod Argent, remember him? From the band The Zombies. So I'm going to play She's Not There. But I think my favourite memory of Argent is when he formed his own band. And this is the single that made him, really, Hold Your Head Up. But first of all, The Zombies, and then Argent.

That's Hold Your Head Up by Argent. It's just coming up to 12 o'clock on Radio Poyenza 107.9 FM. In an hour's time, Phil Parker will be here with his Poyenza vibes, and then at 3 o'clock, I'm back in the studio with Elizabeth, and we're going to do our World Cup radio show from 3 till 5. So stay with us all that time. I've been doing a feature about songs relating to cities this morning. It will come as no surprise that my favourite one is Mark Cohen, Walking in Memphis.

Springsteen with Atlantic City, following on my feature about cities. Well, got about 50 minutes left on the show, so I'm just going to crank in as much music as possible. Long Train Running by the Doobie Brothers from the Captain and Me album, and then one of my favourite, Cats in the Cradle by Harry Chapin.

That's Cats in the Cradle by Harry Chapin, one of my favourite artists of all time. Going to play something about summer now. It's Kokomo by the Beach Boys, but then something from Gene Pitney, suggested by Pete.

That's Kokomo by the Beach Boys. And one day I will play something by Kokomo, one of my favourite pub rock bands from London, many, many years ago. In the meantime, here's a suggestion from Pete about my city songs. 24 Hours from Tulsa by Gene Pitney. What a great suggestion. And then West End Girls by Pet Shop Boys.

That's West End Girls by the Pet Shop Boys. Another summer song, The Boys of Summer by Don Henley. And then my final look at Cities, London Calling by The Clash.

That's London Calling by The Clash. So as you know, I'm back at 3 o'clock, so Phil's very kindly come in early into the studio so he can get himself set up, and I'll be back at 3 o'clock with Elizabeth. I hope you've enjoyed the music today, and I will be back next Sunday, of course, between 10 and 1. Thanks for listening, and see you next week. Bye for now.

That's okay. That's just me teasing you. 10 minutes before Good Vibrations. And the Poyensa vibe. I'm just sitting in for Charles for the last 10 minutes and apologise if you were getting confused with the music there. That's just me fixing my playlist. And somewhat spoiling Charles's last 10 minutes of playlist. We'll get there, don't worry. It's the heat.

Good afternoon. Many thanks to Charles. It's all happening here today. Many thanks to Charles for the last 3 hours. Charles will actually be back in the studio with Elizabeth in 2 hours for their World Cup, or the start of their World Cup series of shows. It is very hot. Very, very, very hot. 36 degrees when I got in my car this morning to come to the studio. As always, I start my shows with three requests from my good friend Rex and all the gang at Pascalino's. And today is no different. So this is the first of Rex's picks. What a beautiful, beautiful song. And very apt as well. The warmth of the sun.

What a lovely, gentle way to start a Sunday afternoon. What are you doing this afternoon? Have you had your Sunday dinner? Are you cooking your Sunday dinner? We've got a nice, gentle start for the show this week, but we'll get a bit boogie later on. But nice, gentle start from my friend Rex. Don't forget, if you want to get in touch with me, log into any of the three main Facebook groups. I Love Porto Piensa, Porto Piensa Now, Porto Piensa Another Day in Paradise, or Porto Piensa Coffee Club, and send me a message in the comments. You'll see my post on any of those four sites, and just send a message.

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My name's Phil Parker and I'm with you until 3 o'clock when Charles will be back with Elizabeth and their World Cup radio. Right, time to wake up and get a bit boogie. Nice gentle start to the show this afternoon. It's too hot to boogie, you say. We'll take a look at the weather at 12:30, okay? Come on, come on.

So don't forget, if you need to get in touch with me, you want a request or somebody giving a mention to, log in to any of the following Facebook groups. I Love Porta Piensa, Porta Piensa Now, Porta Piensa Another Day in Paradise, Porta Piensa Coffee Club, and type in the comments section whatever it is you want. Providing it's not money, of course. Well, you can ask.

Let's take a look at what's coming up in the next 2 hours. So around half past the hour, we're going to have a look at the weather for the rest of the day and the week ahead. But I can tell you now, I'm looking out the window and it is very, very, very, very sunny. And it's very hot. The market's very busy. If you want to get yourself into Poyenza and visit the market, today is a great day for that. It's a beautiful market on a Sunday. At the top of the hour, we're going to have a look at what live music is playing in and around the port and Poyenza at the moment.

Yeah, we're off to a gentle, gentle start. It's Sunday afternoon, 20 minutes past one here in Poyensa.

A little bit later on, we'll be having a look at what I've been up to this week and where I've been. Thursday, of course, I was at the Porta Pienza Coffee Club. If you've never been along to Porta Pienza Coffee Club, it's every Thursday morning from 10:30 to 12:30 in the rooms of St. Andrew's Church, who very kindly allow the coffee club to use their rooms, just round the corner from Burger King off the main road. It's free for everybody to go along, have a chat, meet people, local people, get to know people, and have a nice cup of tea, a coffee, and a bun or a biscuit. It's absolutely free. That's every Thursday. I'm there. There's a reason to go or not to go. You decide.

Right, it's 1:29. That's close enough to 1:30. 1:30 in my book. Let's take a look at the weather for the rest of the day and the week ahead. Right, for today, Sunday. High of 29, a low of 18. More sun than clouds. And I can tell you, I'm looking out the window here in the studio. Actually, it's a glass door, not a window, but nevertheless, there is lots and lots of sunshine. So let's take a look at Monday. A high of 28, a low of 20. Mostly sunny. Tuesday, a high of 30 and a low of 20. And of course, lots and lots and lots of sunshine. At the moment, it is extremely hot here and it is predicted to get even hotter. Wednesday, a high of 29, a low of 21. Sunny. On Thursday, high of 28, a low of 22, more sun than clouds. On Friday, a high of 30, a low of 24, and you've guessed it. Guessed it. It's sunny. On Saturday, a high of 30, a low of 25, and mostly sunny. And next Sunday, a high of 30, a low of 25, and sunny. Seriously, if you're out here now, lots of factor 50, lots of drinking, lots of water. It is extremely hot. When I got in my car this morning, the temperature was showing 36 degrees. Admittedly, driving and it cooled down a little bit, but when I parked outside the studio, it was 32 degrees. That's bummy not.

Right, about the top of the hour, we're going to have a look at what's happening in and around the port live music-wise. Now, just to give you a heads up, there's so much going on right now that get yourself a pen and paper, because I'm going to give you the name of a website which you can click on, which actually tells you not only what live music is on, but where and when it's on, and you can click on it, get more information. It'll even link you to Google Maps so you can get there. I'm going to give you that at the top of the hour. That's courtesy of Tim Ripley. And I'm going to give you that at the top of the hour. So get yourself a pen and paper. And we'll also talk about one or two other things that's happening live in the port. Can't do everything, but I will give you that website that will give you everything. Thank you, Tim. Saved my job. Put my feet up all week now.

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Don't leave, because coming up at 3 o'clock, if you can bear to be with me till 3 o'clock, I'll do my best to keep you entertained until 3 o'clock. But coming up at 3 o'clock, Charles and Elizabeth will be here with a brand new series of shows featuring the World Cup. And that's going to be running every Sunday from 1 till 3 throughout the World Cup, with some interesting news, talking points, and, of course, lots of great music. So that's Charles and Elizabeth coming at 3 o'clock. I'll be with you until 3 o'clock. Try and stay in there. Hang in with me.

Don't forget, if you want to get in touch with me live in the studio right now, then you can log into any of the following Facebook groups. I Love Porta Piensa, Porta Piensa Now, Porta Piensa Another Day in Paradise, Porta Piensa Coffee Club, and in the search section at the top, type Radio Poenza. Remember, Poenza is spelt with two L's. And my post will come up from today, as will Charles's. And in the comments for my post, put exactly what you want to hear, say, do, whatever. I'll read it.

regular listeners to my show on a Sunday afternoon will have worked out by now that today is a little bit slower. A little bit more gentle today. Not quite as jumpy and jivey and jumping about dancy. It's because it's hot. I'm sat in the chair here, jiggling.

bet you thought I'd run away then. Just thinking whether to have my Twix. Of course, I've had my bacon sandwich. So I'll hang on to that Twix for a while.

Don't forget, grab yourself a pen and paper, because in about 5 minutes' time, I'm going to take a quick look at what's happening music-wise in and around the port. I can't tell you everything that's going on, because we could dedicate a whole show to that. But what I can tell you and give you the details of is a fantastic website put together by Tim Ripley, which gives you all the live music in and around the port and Poyensa. Grab yourself a pen and paper. If you know somebody that's coming here, if you're here, if you like live entertainment, you're going to want to write down this website after this, okay? You've been warned. Get yourself a pen and paper. Be alive.

Right, I did warn you and tell you to get a pen and paper. Go and get a pen and paper. You're going to need it. Now, obviously, I can't cover all the live music that's happening here in the port and around the port. I can tell you some news regarding our friend Dennis, a.k.a. Elvis. Because he is now going to be appearing at Bar Bondi on a Saturday evening as well. And apparently that's providing England or Scotland aren't playing football. And that's news from Bondi. Sorry, Dennis. But if Scotland are playing, I'm sure Dennis would rather watch Scotland. He'd probably be there cheering. Palms Bar have their usual array of phenomenal tribute acts. If you're looking for somewhere to go tonight, by the way, Sunday night, they have an act on there called Diva. She is absolutely fantastic. Not only is she a brilliant singer, she sings her heart out from around 9:15 through to about 11:30. She's amazing, non-stop. My wife and I had the joy of watching her the other week. And I need to say now, hello, darling. That's for my wife, Lynn, who's listening right now. Love you. So now, I told you to get a pen and paper. Have you got one? There is a website that has been put together by a gentleman by the name of Tim Ripley, for whom I am eternally grateful, and you will be if you are here or visiting. It's poenzamusica.com. And I'm going to spell that for you. It's poenzamusica.com. Now, what is poenzamusica.com? I hear you say, right, let me tell you, log in to poenzamusica.com. It will give you all the live music in and around the port for the next week. If you click on an event you want to see or listen to, it will open up and tell you more about the event. It also, if you click on the venue, will open Google Maps and tell you where it is and how to get there. That's better than me rabbiting on, isn't it? What do you mean anything's better than me?

Here's some news for you. If you are into yoga, if you like to do yoga, and you're here at the moment, I have got something for you. Because Monday, Tuesday, Thursday, Friday and Saturday, Yoga with Alma on the beach, 8:45 a.m, 100 Vorimar. That's along the Pine Walk on the beach. And trust me, if you want to do yoga in probably one of the nicest settings you're ever going to do yoga in your entire life, get yourself along to the Pine Walk. Monday, Tuesday, Thursday, Friday and Saturday, 8:45 a.m. A.m. easy for you to say. A.m. Yoga with Alma on the beach on the Pine Walk this week. I suspect it's every week, but for sure I know it's this week. 'Cause she said so.

0: Need to give a shout out to my mate Kev and his beautiful wife Sue, who've just sent me a request, but sadly I cannot play that record, Kev. Perhaps if it was my last show ever on the radio, or if I was packing up and leaving the country, I might play it, but love you, mate, but it's not happening. This one's for my beautiful wife, Lynn. We both love this, and if you don't like it, any of you, tough. 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
1: I'm on fire. 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

0: I'm a fireball.
1: And now I've got no end of people messaging me, asking me what record Kev wanted me to play that would make me leave the country. Some even encouraging me to play it. It's not happening.

So at the beginning of the show, I was playing lots of slow records, and I said that I'm going to keep it nice and steady today because it's so hot here. 36 degrees when I left the house this morning. But I've had lots and lots of messages now from people that said, it's all right for you there, 36 degrees, but we're in England, in colour codes, Newcastle and stuff like that, and it's not 36 degrees, not even 26 degrees, more like 16. So yeah, get your legs around this then, go on.

In about 10 minutes, I'll take a look at the weather for the rest of the day and the week ahead here in Poenza and the Port of Poenza. Don't forget, coming up at the top of the hour, Charles will be back in the studio with Elizabeth with a brand new show, World Cup Radio. Charles and Elizabeth back in the studio here at 3 o'clock. That's 3 o'clock hour time, which it's now 14:22. So that's about 45-ish minutes time. Stick around for that. It's going to be a belting show. And wait till you hear the anthem for the show that has been produced, directed and put together and all that by Elizabeth.

So a couple of minutes ago, my good friend Kev sent me a request for a particular record, which I said I couldn't possibly play because it would get me in all kinds of trouble. His incredibly talented wife has suggested that I play this record instead. It's on a similar theme, I believe. They're busy gardening at the moment, and actually Kev sent me a picture of his lawn. It needs cutting. They've been here for the last 6 weeks, and they've just gone back to the UK, and the grass is like a jungle. This is for you, Sue. Turn the radio up in the garden. Next to me. The rest of you try and guess what Kev wanted me to play. This is called She's Like the Wind.

As for my good friend Sue and her Kev, I didn't know what to say, really. I've got no words, because those of you that know Kev know that there's no words to describe Kev. Wonderful, maybe? Talented artist, by the way. Right, time to take a look at the weather. My last look at the weather for this week. Here on Poyensa Radio 107.9 FM, you're listening to Phil Parker with Poyensa Vibes. What's the weather going to be like, Phil? Right, for the rest of the day, we've got a high of 28, a low of 19, more sun than clouds. And I'm looking out the studio window. It's actually a glass door, but we'll call it a window. And it is beautiful. Monday, high of 27, low of 21, more sun than clouds. Tuesday, high of 28, a low of 21, and you've guessed it, sunny. Wednesday, high of 26, a low of 21, and hello, mostly sunny. On Tuesday, a high of 26, a low of 22, and you've guessed it, it's sunny. Friday, a high of 30, a low of 24, and you know what? It's going to be sunny. Saturday, a high of 30, a low of 25, mostly sunny. Sunday, a high of 30, a low of 25, and don't forget, it's going to be sunny. So here's the thing. I can honestly say, I think summer has arrived. If you are here or you're coming here, don't forget your factor 50, lots and lots of water. Be careful, it is very hot. The forecast is for a very hot summer as well, by the way. Forecasting 6 or 5 or 6 degrees higher than normal.

into the last 20 minutes of my show. Don't go away, because coming up at the top of the hour at 3 o'clock, Elizabeth Olsen will be here with Charles for the first in their series of World Cup Radio. Lots of World Cup chat, lots of music, lots of banter. And even if you don't like football, I promise you'll enjoy it. When them two are on the radio together, anything can happen. And usually does.

Here's a quick reminder as well for you, if you're here or you're coming here, that Los Cerrales have started their flamenco shows. It's necessary to book. I think it's a Thursday evening. I haven't got my notes in front of me for that one, but if you want to take the kids or you want to go along and have a great dinner and watch a beautiful flamenco show, Google them or whatever search engine you use, Facebook, and give them a message and book a table.

0: Oh, and Charles is actually in the studio in his England shirt. Can't guess what shirt. What shirt's Elizabeth going to have on?
1: Sweden.
0: Sweden, of course. It's going to be an interesting show. 15 minutes-ish. Stick around for that one. It's going to be brilliant. Even if you don't like football, you're going to love it. Because when them two are on the radio, anything can happen. Promise you.

So Charles and Elizabeth are here and ready in the studio for their brand new show. But before that, I just want to share a little World Cup story with you for them before they start. Because in March of this year, my wife Lynn and I were very, very fortunate to be able to visit the island of Curaçao, which is just off the coast of Venezuela. And this evening at 7 o'clock Spanish time, 6 o'clock if you're in the UK, Curaçao are going to make World Cup history because they are going to play Germany. They are the smallest nation ever to be in the World Cup finals. And if you're wondering how a country with an inhabitants or a population, should I say, of 150,000 people managed to make the World Cup, I'll tell you, because they actually have Dutch heritage. And what they did was they decided to make a national team a few years ago, but obviously couldn't get enough people together. So what they did was they looked into all their ancestry and they realized that because of their Dutch heritage and Dutch ancestry and the people who had gone to Netherlands, because what happens when they finish school, they go and finish their education and work in the Netherlands. So there's an awful lot of Dutch people who actually are related or from the Curaçao. So they contacted Dutch footballers who couldn't play for their national team but had the qualifications to play for Curaçao. And as a result of that, they have a national team. And this evening, they are playing Germany. And what I want you to do, if you like an underdog and you like a fairy tale, listen to this song. This is their song. Play it tonight. You can download it from the internet and cheer for them. Never mind Germany. Get behind this team. The Blue Wave.

All right, time for me to say goodbye. The next voice you'll hear will be Charles and Elizabeth, who are doing their very latest World Cup radio. Thank you for all your time. See you next week, usual time from 1 till 3. Love you all. Take care. Have a wonderful week. Bye.

0: Good afternoon. Welcome to World Cup Radio with me, Charles, and Elizabeth Olsen. Good afternoon, Elizabeth.
1: Good afternoon, Charles. Welcome to World Cup Radio.
0: It seems ages since we've been in the studio, doesn't it?
1: You and me together?
0: Yeah.
1: Three hours ago?
0: Exactly that.
1: Sarcasm at its highest.
0: Well, you do like a bit of English sarcasm. I think you're
1: starting to get it. I'm starting to get it. Hang out with too much old English men.
0: Okay, well, nothing wrong with that as far as I'm concerned.
1: No, me neither.
0: So I've got to say, I do like the song that you produced for the radio show.
1: I thought it would be fun to do something, right?
0: Yeah, yeah.
1: And it's a bit uplifting, isn't it?
0: Yeah, it's kind of a bit of Irish in it, a bit of country music in it, you know?
1: And also samba beats I put in there.
0: Yep. You could actually line dance to that, couldn't you, if you wanted to?
1: You could probably do a lot of things to that. Whatever you want. It's all yours.
0: Okay, so we've got all kinds of stuff going on this afternoon. The World Cup's only just really got going since Thursday for the opening ceremony and the first game.
1: So basically what has started is the host countries that's been playing more or less.
0: Yeah, and then a few more last night.
1: A few more last night. There was a really, really good game last night. Morocco-Brazil.
0: Yep.
1: Best game so far, I would say.
0: Okay. So let's just have a quick overview of the thing, shall we?
1: I will leave that to you.
0: Okay, so as I've said to you, I think for the 51st time now, there are too many teams in this World Cup.
1: Okay, old man glasses going on.
0: Okay, so this time we've got 12 groups of four, so that's 48 teams. Yep.
1: Correct.
0: The top two in each group go through. So that gives you 24 teams, but the third place team enters a special ranking table. So eight of the best third place teams go through.
1: Correct.
0: So we've got some, you know, all due respect to Phil, as he was very eloquent about Curaçao. Should Curaçao be in the World Cup?
1: Well, they're playing in their division, right?
0: Yeah.
1: So they were the better team in their division.
0: Right,
1: so
0: but they expanded the divisions.
1: I get it. So where were Curaçao before? Were they calculated in South America then?
0: Exactly, yeah.
1: And now they created a Dominican Republic, like a, what do you call it?
0: A subgroup,
1: okay.
0: Yeah, let's put it that way. So we've got so many teams in here, but I'm sure you want to know this. You know how they're going to decide what the eight best teams are?
1: Yeah, because I think that's going to be quite important for Sweden.
0: Very good.
1: So,
0: I was thinking more about Scotland, but yes.
1: No, Sweden. It's like we already accepted the third place.
0: Yeah.
1: So it's like all we have to do is win tonight over Tunisia.
0: Yeah.
1: And then like we know we're going to lose the rest. That's like kind of the attitude, the mentality they've gone into. So it's like... It's like, I want to know, how do we go through for the third?
0: So the ranking criteria are, first of all, it's points. The teams with the most points go through, obviously.
1: Obviously, so we need goals.
0: Yeah. That's goal difference, but it's points. So you get 3 points for a win, 1 point for a draw, no points for losing. Like in the league, yeah?
1: Yep.
0: Okay, then it's goal difference, so you need to score goals.
1: And so, second place.
0: If you're still tied with somebody else and it's goals scored, so if you scored more than somebody else, then you go through. After that, it goes on to fair play. So if you've had more yellow cards than another team, then you don't go through. Red cards and so on. Mm-hmm. After that, your FIFA world ranking. And after that, older FIFA ranking. So they can go way back in history until they finally decide who's going through.
1: Right. So South Africa is going to have a hard time with that if they come on third because they already had 3 red cards.
0: Yes, exactly. No, they had 2 red cards. They had 2 red cards.
1: First game.
0: Yeah.
1: It's 3 red cards in one game. Yeah.
0: It's unbelievable, isn't it? But
1: unbelievable, Jess.
0: Jeff.
1: Okay, I just heard it all the time when we do the other radio.
0: That's when we're in Palma.
1: Yeah.
0: So actually, 4 points almost guarantees your qualification. If you get 4 points in your group and finish third, you're almost certainly going to go through.
1: Yeah.
0: Okay?
1: Okay.
0: So
1: the goal for Sweden and Scotland then.
0: Absolutely.
1: But I mean, Scotland got 2 points yesterday.
0: Yeah, absolutely. No, three.
1: Three. They got 3 points.
0: Yeah, and one thing that occurred to me only this morning when I was looking at this fabulous wall chart that I've got, which almost fills the studio.
1: I love it, actually.
0: Great, isn't it?
1: I would love to have one, but you said you bought it in England.
0: Yeah.
1: But it's like you fold it up like a map, and it's absolutely humongous.
0: It just opens and opens and opens.
1: It's like I can put it on a wallpaper, like a wallpaper in my house type of thing.
0: Yeah, and it's double-sided.
1: And it's double-sided, yeah. But I think it's awesome. I wish I had one.
0: Was that sarcasm, Elizabeth?
1: No, a little bit of both, maybe.
0: Okay. But one thing that I did having looked at that this morning, about this thing about their world rankings, according to that chart, Morocco are the 8th ranked football team in the world.
1: Yeah, and we came to that because we've been talking. We have a fantasy football team.
0: Yeah.
1: We have been fooled a little bit, not by the fact that we have a Moroccan player in our fantasy football, mm-hmm. It's that he gave us the wrong Moroccan player.
0: Well, you don't know that. Okay, the guy was on the bench. Maybe he was injured.
1: No, I, you know, my, you know,
0: My
1: God, ChatGPT, told me that he's not injured.
0: Oh, really?
1: She couldn't even tell me if he was on the bench. And I looked and it was
0: he
1: was on the bench,
0: definitely,
1: right?
0: Definitely, yeah.
1: But they also did like two changes of attackers or
0: strikers.
1: And they didn't take him in. I was like, please, please, please. But no, so that was a bit, I was disappointed.
0: Okay.
1: But Morocco played amazingly.
0: Yeah, they did, didn't they? So they drew 1-1 with Brazil last night.
1: Yeah, and I mean, they were the stronger team. Brazil had its moments, you know, when Vinicio, our favorite player, cry baby cry.
0: Vinicius Junior.
1: Yeah, he's not my favorite player. He likes to complain. He complained a little bit yesterday as well. Rafinha was on. I mean, they had some real great players there.
0: Oh, they do.
1: Danilo and all of them. They had their moments, but they were very short ones. Mm. I mean, Vinicius' goal was absolutely beautiful.
0: I believe so.
1: Came from nowhere.
0: Yeah.
1: And that shows you that they can turn very quickly, but Morocco owned the game.
0: Yeah, I mean,
1: they don't play beautiful football. They're determined.
0: Efficient. Is that a good word?
1: Yeah. Well, also, like, they know what they're there to win.
0: Yeah, of course.
1: No matter what.
0: Good for them.
1: A bit aggressive.
0: Well, that's okay. You need a bit of aggression in football, don't you?
1: Yeah.
0: So our Moroccan friend, yeah, I mean, he'll be over them. I mean, he said to us a couple of weeks ago, listen, he said, we will either beat Brazil or draw with them. We will beat Haiti 4-0 and we will beat Scotland 2-0. And we'll go through.
1: It could happen after what I saw yesterday.
0: Yeah. Yeah. Is it so?
1: I think actually I would put Morocco on top there and then that group.
0: Yeah, it's a definite possibility, no?
1: Yeah, it was a fun game to watch.
0: Okay.
1: And they were playing with their hearts on their sleeves, as you say, right?
0: Heart on your sleeve, yes, very much so. So the other game that was in that group was Scotland against Haiti, and Scotland won 1-0. Now, we're all for Scotland, but apparently, according to the Scottish fans, they didn't play that well, but they got the 3 points.
1: And yeah.
0: Right now, that's all that
1: matters. I mean, all the names sounds like whiskey to me.
0: McTominay.
1: It's like McDonald's. And, you know, like, it's quite funny. But, no, I'm happy. I want Scotland in as long as possible. The fans are great. It's one of those countries that has that fantastic fan base that
0: exactly.
1: You just want to keep there.
0: Yeah.
1: Not aggressive, just happy, just sherry-o, and just proud to have come this far, you know?
0: And they're based in Boston, aren't they? I've seen lots of videos of the fans, the Scottish fans, yeah, having a little bit of a drink, but interacting with the police, and the police are loving it. They're,
1: saw that video too,
0: So they're having a great time, aren't they?
1: I mean, I think that's what Scottish fans are known for.
0: Yeah,
1: it's not creating trouble. Drinking, obviously.
0: Yeah.
1: But also not creating problems. They're just happy chaps.
0: Yeah, very much so.
1: Yeah.
0: So we've also got a team each in a local draw, in a local sweepstake organised by our friend Perry.
1: Yes.
0: And your team?
1: Qatar.
0: If I had to say...
1: I also have to say I didn't choose this team by my own choice.
0: No, it's drawn out of the bat.
1: Yeah, exactly.
0: I did laugh when I saw that because I thought that's the team you would least choose.
1: There is a few.
0: There's a few more as well. But you were playing Switzerland.
1: Yeah, and surprisingly, we draw.
0: Yeah.
1: I think everybody was surprised. And also Switzerland, I saw parts of that game yesterday, had it on, and Switzerland actually only got a goal from a penalty.
0: Yeah.
1: So...
0: with a possible offside as well.
1: Exactly.
0: Apparently VAR
1: a
0: didn't
1: lot
0: work.
1: Of people were upset about that they didn't check it.
0: Yeah.
1: Yeah. They went by eye when they had VAR.
0: So even at this early stage, it looks like, you know, even these smaller teams, perhaps the underdogs, if we can put it that way, there's not much difference anymore.
1: No. We'll see. I think there can be surprises here in this World Cup.
0: I think so too.
1: Brazil, if they don't get their act together, I mean, it's hard to judge after one game, but maybe they got a bit shaken up yesterday. You don't know.
0: Yeah.
1: The problem with Brazil is I think they have too many divas and they have to get along.
0: Exactly.
1: That's always going to be their problem. Mm. So that gives them a little bit of a minus. They're not a team. They're not there to play or win for themselves, you know?
0: Individuals.
1: They're individual players. They're all good individual players, but
0: yeah,
1: not the best at teamwork. They should do some team building.
0: Okay. So let's have a look at some music as well. So we've been talking about Scotland. Let's start off with No Scotland, No Party. This is one you pick.
1: I mean, come on. It's a fan favourite, right? And it makes you happy.
0: What more do you need?
1: Not more.
0: You need to be freed from desire as well, don't you?
1: Yeah, well, that's coming later.
0: Of course.
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0: And we're back in the studio, World Cup Radio, English Radio Pienza here on Sundays from 3 o'clock. We're going to be here three Sundays forward here coming up for you, me, Elizabeth, and Mr. Natter himself.
1: I'm here. We've got so much going on in the studio. We've got so much. She sent me so many videos and said, put that on, put this on, put that on, put this on, do this, do that, do that.
0: He's stressed.
1: I am stressed. I think maybe the best thing to do is you take this seat and I'll take the number
0: two.
1: Well,
0: we said we were going to do it.
1: Do an hour each?
0: No, I'd do it next time.
1: Cheeky
0: one for exactly. Today. I like sitting where I'm sitting.
1: I know you. So do I. I prefer that seat.
0: I know, the second seat is the best seat.
1: It is, isn't it? We really like that seat, but hey-ho, that's the way it goes. So we're talking about the World Cup, and I've just got some WhatsApps coming in from Toronto, believe it or not.
0: So are they going to tell us how it was? Because they already had a game in Toronto. They had Canada against Bosnia-Herzegovina, if I'm not mistaken.
1: Right. Okay, so I posed the question to friends of mine in Canada.
0: Yeah.
1: And I've just got the reply back right now from Sepad, and she says, we don't actually know how it went in Toronto because they live about an hour outside Toronto in a small city, about 130,000 where they live. So they're an hour's drive into Toronto. But she said, they haven't seen any activity in their neck of the woods. Toronto is much more diverse, and on local TV that the folks in Toronto are excited about it. Canada got their first point ever in the World Cup the other day against Bosnia and Herzegovina.
0: I saw.
1: A bit like the team that were playing yesterday. Yeah. Scotland got their first goal.
0: Scotland got their first ever point as well.
1: Yeah, so that's interesting. So, yeah, I'm not quite sure how they're going to take to it in Canada and Mexico and the USA.
0: It's a little bit confusing, yeah. I think. I've also seen a few very funny clips, like especially in Mexico when they welcome the teams.
1: Right.
0: They have the traditional Mexican dancing.
1: Yeah.
0: And they put like the necklaces with flowers around, you know, do they have a specific name in English?
1: Garlands, I think.
0: Yeah. And then the Mexican hat,
1: sombrero.
0: And it was a video when the South Korean team was coming or was it Japan? South Korea?
1: I think it was South Korea.
0: Korea. You know, it's nothing against them, but they don't show that much emotions.
1: No,
0: they're very thankful.
1: Yeah, yeah.
0: They say thank you all the time, but they don't really. It's like they don't express happiness in the same way us Westerners do. And you could just see this Mexican, very tiny, small little women dancing about. You know, really happy for them to be there, drumming away, dancing, and they were like forcefully putting these sombreros on the head, and you could see the players were just like, What am I supposed to do? Like, they just looked very confused. They looked like 40 confused South Korean men with very, very big sombreros on their heads.
1: Yeah.
0: And they just did not know how to behave or to react to the whole situation. It was just a very funny video to see.
1: Yeah.
0: And Mexico made a big parade for everybody to come, mm-hmm. you know. But Mexico has a bit of a problem. Sweden is playing Mexico, well, do we say tonight or tomorrow morning? Tomorrow morning.
1: Tomorrow morning.
0: But I mean, some of the fields, the fields, the court.
1: The pitches
0: has been bad. So they've been having to move around for training because the pitches have been bad.
1: Okay.
0: And therefore you need to also go out in traffic. So it's a lot of traffic and that means a lot of security. So it's very, very heavily secured in Mexico for every team, for every press, for everything there. So it's a bit complicated in Mexico and it's also very hot. So Sweden is playing also on higher altitudes.
1: Altitudes, yeah.
0: Yeah, and it's also very humid. Even though it's 8 o'clock local time, it's still very, very hot, very humid.
1: Yeah.
0: So I think they're all looking forward to coming back to America and playing in air-conditioned arenas again.
1: Yeah, so should we have a look at your group? You're in Group F. You've got Holland, Japan, Sweden and Tunisia. That is a tough group. You have to beat Tunisia tonight, don't you? Or early hours of tomorrow morning.
0: Yes.
1: Quite simple. Can you get a point against Holland or Japan?
0: The thing is, Sweden is a country that plays better against better teams.
1: Okay.
0: The question is actually about Mr. Potter, our coach.
1: English coach.
0: English coach, yeah. Our old Chelsea trainer.
1: Chelsea, Brighton.
0: Yeah. He got in, he got us through. I mean, just to be honest, for the World Cup qualification, we had 0 points.
1: Yeah.
0: The reason why we got through, a lot of people are questioning this, is because we won the Diamond League, I think it's called.
1: National League.
0: Yeah. And then you get a step ahead that you can do a playoff.
1: Yeah.
0: So we got a playoff.
1: Yeah.
0: And we somehow beat Ukraine and Poland and got through. And this was for the first time ever that Sweden actually kicked out a coach.
1: Yes, the Dane.
0: The Dane that everybody hated, who everybody still thinks is a spy who just came in to mess everything up for us. And instead we got an Englishman who everybody now loves and thinks he's going to, I don't know, make us fly or something.
1: But he's kind of an adopted Swede, isn't he?
0: Yeah.
1: He coached in Sweden for a long time, didn't he?
0: He talks Swedish. His children talk Swedish. He spent a lot of time in Sweden, yes.
1: What was the name of the team that he coached?
0: Östersund.
1: That's what I thought.
0: Yeah.
1: It's not how I pronounce it.
0: I think he took them to the European League, right?
1: Yeah, but he took them from the fourth league in Sweden to the top, didn't he? So I think that's a big pat on the back for him for that.
0: So he has a specific feel for it. So yeah. But that doesn't mean Sweden. If you would ask me, I said to my dad today, it was like, ugh, it depends really. Like either they go in and they surprise us all, they got themselves together.
1: Right.
0: Or is it completely opposite? But then my dad says, like, it's 50-50 then. Yes, kind of.
1: That's kind of the same thing, isn't it, really?
0: But you never really know. You never, with Sweden, you never have that confident, like, we're good, we're bad. We're, you know, like, it's just, it could be whatever. It can absolutely be whatever.
1: Do you know what I've got a funny feeling is? I think you'll probably draw against Tunisia and then win one of the other games. That would be the Swedish way to do it, wouldn't it?
0: Exactly.
1: Draw with one of the lesser teams and beat one of the better
0: exactly.
1: teams.
0: Exactly. We like to, like, living on the edge.
1: Yes. So, I'm just having...
0: Oh, we're halfway there.
1: Oh, what?
0: Living on a prayer.
1: Why are you singing that?
0: I don't know. Where did it just felt like a good moment.
1: Just leave the singing to me, eh?
0: Oh, God, no. People were closed off the radio already. Mine wasn't that good even.
1: No, it wasn't.
0: No.
1: Okay, so you've also got Japan. Now, my sort of underdog tip for the World Cup is Japan.
0: Japan.
1: And you're going with Norway as an underdog.
0: I have Norway as an underdog.
1: Yeah.
0: Also with a little bit of a little star sign behind Morocco, I said, but Norway, I had to pick one and then I picked Norway.
1: Well, actually, Morocco aren't that much of an underdog, are they, if they're eighth ranked?
0: Well, we didn't know that before, did we?
1: No, we didn't. So we're doing our friend a bit of a disservice, weren't we? We were almost like patting him on the back saying, okay, we'll have one of you.
0: But still, he gave us the wrong player.
1: Yeah. Well, he did He did suggest the defender who plays for PSG, who was worth a lot of money on the fantasy football.
0: I mean, to be fair, with the fantasy football, you have a budget. You have to keep it. And we needed to find some cheap players. But I hope we're going to get some money today.
1: Yes, we should do. We should.
0: Because we have a Germany playing.
1: Yeah, Kimmich.
0: At 6. Is it 6 o'clock?
1: Yeah. So that's Germany against...
0: And Holland is playing at 10. Am I right about that? Or am I just confused?
1: I don't know. I've got so many pieces of paper in front of me.
0: I'm getting very stressed out by Charles here because it's like he is trying to find...
1: Okay, so it's Holland against Japan at 10 o'clock our time.
0: Good game.
1: Ivory Coast against Ecuador at 1 o'clock our time.
0: Well, you can have a nap then.
1: Yeah, and Sweden against Tunisia at 4 o'clock our
0: time. I'm going to see that game.
1: Guess what? I'm not.
0: I guess so.
1: But then tomorrow, it's a big one for us. We've got Spain against Cap Verde.
0: Exciting. Well, it's not... We'll see what they're going to do. What do you think they're going to do? Are they going to play... Are they going to put the full team in? Or are they going to... Right. Are they going to rest some players that have been injured?
1: I'll tell you what, this is my opinion. I think what he will do, he will start with his strongest team.
0: Yeah.
1: And then maybe and see how it is at half-time, if it's 3-4-0, which it could well be against Cap Verde, no disrespect to them. Then he can start making changes, so, you know, change two after finish.
0: So where do you think we stand with Yamin Yamal and Nico Williams? Are they going to play? Are they hamstring better?
1: If I was the coach, I would probably not start them. I think.
0: But then you don't start the strongest team.
1: The strongest fit team team of 100% fit.
0: But to be fair, because I've been watching Spain quite closely now, and in all the training before, they've been full on training, both Nico Williams and Bin Yamal.
1: Yeah, but training is one thing, playing is another. My opinion is he will put those on for the last half an hour, the last 30 minutes. Give them a run out for 30 minutes against Cap Verde.
0: Okay.
1: You know, just to get them used to the conditions and back to being in the team. Because we got four Spanish players in our fantasy team, haven't we?
0: Yeah, we could only have four. Otherwise, we would have put the whole team.
1: Oh, we would if we...
0: We wouldn't afford that, though.
1: No.
0: I would like to say, I know there is other teams that it's going to be good, and it is very dangerous. I'm not secluding anything like France or Germany. And other, like Morocco now coming out of nowhere, and maybe Norway and Japan, you know. But I think Spain has a very good quality football, and they have a good team. They play as a team.
1: Yeah.
0: But we're not going to say too much because you don't know. Maybe there's been a huge fight today. Who knows?
1: Exactly. So just in terms of betting, the joint favourites are Spain and France.
0: Yeah.
1: So, which I think is pretty fair, pretty much fair. We haven't seen too much about France. We haven't seen how they're doing, really, have we? So
0: I have seen a little bit. I saw the friendly.
1: Okay. I discount them. I'm not interested.
0: Yeah, it was... The friendly games are just a bit stupid, to be fair.
1: I agree.
0: And we played Greece, for example, and that becomes also a bit dangerous because Greece is not in the World Cup.
1: Yeah.
0: And they went full out.
1: Of course they would.
0: And they want to show our players were like, hey, we don't want to get injured.
1: Yeah, absolutely.
0: Don't touch me.
1: So we were talking earlier about fans, and we agree the Scottish fans are pretty good in this thing. You've got Holland in your group, and they are just unbelievable, aren't they, the Dutchies?
0: Yeah, they even have a double-decker. It came about 2 weeks ago.
1: So they took it to the States.
0: I think they're in Atlanta,
1: okay,
0: if I'm not mistaken. I might be wrong on this. Is it Kansas City or is it Atlanta? I'm going to check this up, but... Okay. A double-decker, they're orange double-decker because Holland is orange, if you didn't know. That arrived, which means that the fans started arriving as well. So the whole town is orange. And they've had this song for quite a bit, for quite a couple of years. And it's actually very funny. And they have the dance to it. You just follow it. It's basically, it goes left, goes to the right, you know. But it is something that they... bring with them, right?
1: Absolutely. Yeah, if you haven't seen it, have a look at it on YouTube. It's called Left Right, believe it or not.
0: Yeah. And I think the Dutch fans are up there, although Holland is a better football team. You never know where you have Holland.
1: Nope.
0: They can surprise you, and they can also surprise you the other way around.
1: Exactly.
0: But they also up there with Scotland with one of the best fan bases,
1: okay,
0: I would say.
1: Should we have a listen to Left Right?
0: Left Right. Links... Wrist.
1: It's a pity there isn't a webcam in the studio. Otherwise, you would see me and Elizabeth doing this. Here we go. Left, right. It's coming up. I promise you. Come on.

0: derde defibrillator of nee, want god nonnetje.
1: Oh, goed komen. Yes, it's lekker. Here we go. Charles is playing some upbeat tunes here. We're having a party
2: absolutely.
1: In the studio.
2: We
1: in
2: certainly are.
1: World Cup Radio.
2: After the Holland thing, it's hard not to, isn't it? The left, the right.
1: The left, the right is a very simple song, but it is also a lot of alcohol included, so they need really strict directions, like left, right. And then, you know.
2: There was one in the Euros where there were thousands of them in a long avenue, weren't there? And they were all doing it, and all doing it perfectly in time.
1: It's organized.
2: Yeah. Yeah,
1: I mean,
2: very good.
1: It's hard to not like that song, and it's hard to not like the Dutch fans.
2: Yeah, absolutely. Yeah,
1: it's the same with the Scots. Yeah. It's you can't.
2: Okay, so let's change the subject slightly. Then let's go.
1: Well, I just have to say, my dad sent me a message, and he has decided.
2: Okay, what's he decided?
1: He has decided. Okay, my dad is also very, how do you call it? Like, when he bets, he never bets like a normal person.
2: He goes to extremes, doesn't he?
1: He goes to extremes. So he's been betting 4-1 to Sweden tonight.
2: Against Tunisia.
1: Yeah.
2: I'm not a betting man. I would go 1-1 for that.
1: Yeah. Well,
2: but then have a good
1: bet. I mean, I hope 4-1. Go for it, Dad. Let's go.
2: I like his optimism.
1: Yeah, well, he has that.
2: Yeah, that's for sure. Okay, so going from teams that you like, we're going to have a talk now about a team you don't like, because I'm wearing my England shirt. You're not a big fan of England.

0: and you're never really pleased. You always expect the best. Well, a lot of other teams are just like happy to be in and be a part. And for you, it's always about coming home.
1: Mm-hmm.
0: And many of you also are quite aggressive towards other countries in a quite rude way. Not all.
1: Not me.
0: Not you.
1: No.
0: But you, I think you know what I mean. And mm-hmm. I think it's become this thing in the world where you're like, oh God, no, it's not coming home. Please doesn't let it come home. Because any other country, please let them win. Because we cannot hear about it. Because you would talk about it for another 20 years. And I don't think the rest of the world wants to hear about it.
1: Do you know, I think actually what would happen is if England won it this time, we wouldn't say anything about it for the next 20 years. We would just quietly go away.
0: And that will never happen.
1: Well, I was in England last weekend. I managed to buy, I set myself a goal to buy the tackiest England football shirt.
0: Yeah, he's wearing it quite tacky, but it's not that tacky. I've seen worse.
1: Okay, this cost me the principal sum of £5.
0: It's fine.
1: Okay. Oh, you like it?
0: It's worth it for £5.
1: Okay.
0: I think so. You did good.
1: Oh, wow.
0: Would I wear it? Absolutely not.
1: No. Have you got your Sweden shirt ready?
0: I have to wash it.
1: Oh, okay.
0: But I don't like to wear it because I feel like I jinx it.
1: Okay.
0: I'm going to sit in my coat tonight.
1: Oh, yes, because when we watched... what was the game? Was it Ukraine?
0: No, it was Poland.
1: Poland.
0: It was cold.
1: We were watching it.
0: It was like in March, something like that. So it was cold. And I had just to like get in the mood, I had a yellow sweater on and a very, very blue coat because it's really cold. And we got through. Yeah. We did not think that that was going to happen. And I was like, now I have to wear this.
1: Oh, which, yeah, absolutely.
0: You know, so tonight I'm going to sit there with my blue coat. And just like, because I don't want to jinx anything. So.
1: Well, put the air conditioning on and then have the coat.
0: But all put the air conditioning on and put all of everything on. But the blue coat and the sweater will be hanged up on the sofa at least. Just in case, because we're not jinxing anything.
1: Football fans are so superstitious. It's unbelievable, isn't it?
0: Yeah, but yeah, I just want us to go through.
1: Okay.
0: Yeah, then we can lose.
1: I was quite surprised you actually allowed me two English players in our fantasy football team, but you did pick one, and then we decided not to go with him. Rashford.
0: I did pick one because he was cheap.
1: But we replaced him with the Moroccan guy who was even cheaper.
0: And he plays in Barcelona, which is my team, right?
1: Yeah.
0: And you said you didn't want him.
1: No, but I didn't think he would start. And he looks like he's probably not going to stay with Barcelona now.
0: No, but still, I could have chosen him, but you think he's not going to start.
1: No. But then again, we thought the Moroccan guy would start, but we were wrong. This is part of the problems with fantasy football, isn't it? You don't know who's going
0: to
1: start.
0: No, and then also you just have to wait it out because to make changes can cost you a lot of money with the transfer fees and everything.
1: Yeah.
0: So a lot of things can be changed. People can get injured and things like that. So you also have to just, it's a little bit about luck as well.
1: Yeah, for sure. Okay, so we've got people listening all over the world, including Sepada, who's listening in Canada right now.
0: Oh.
1: And she like you've adopted Barcelona, she's adopted Crystal Palace in London.
0: Ooh.
1: As her team. And her husband, Sean, has adopted Brighton on the South Coast.
0: Okay.
1: So because they came in and did a radio show with me in Palmer in March, and they're now hooked on European soccer.
0: European soccer. Is it football or is it soccer? Is football, lady?
1: It's soccer. They call it soccer. But they understand the term.
0: So going back to England, you have a bit of unlucky, had a couple of unlucky days over there, your team, I heard.
1: Yeah, not in terms of what's going on the pitch, because they haven't played yet.
0: No. You had an earthquake, apparently, where you're staying.
1: Mm-hmm.
0: And now there's tornado warnings coming today, apparently.
1: Yep. Mm-hmm.
0: Also, somebody stole.
1: Yeah, apparently the truck's driving all the equipment to the stadium. Somebody broke in and stole all their kit.
0: So footballs, T-shirts, everything just got stolen.
1: Yeah, I bet it was the Scottish. I bet they did it.
0: And then the Rice guy.
1: Oh, Declan Rice, the England captain. I didn't even know about this, but
0: now,
1: I looked it up.
0: He had a very, very bad sunburn, so he could barely move.
1: Yeah, three and days ago he was.
0: And he got told off by his mom.
1: Yeah, his mom told. Sorry, mom.
0: Yeah.
1: Sorry, Mom.
0: You sun cream. And then there was a very awkward picture of Harry Kane that I showed Charles. He really much liked it.
1: I didn't.
0: In his little underwear. It was very tight, small little underwear. I didn't expect Harry Kane to wear that tight little underwear.
1: Maybe they got his shorts in the truck. Maybe that's all he had to put on.
0: Yeah, maybe, but
1: he's it still, wasn't

0: I suppose
1: that. Why did it? He doesn't. He could have some bigger underwear on. Yeah. I think.
0: Yeah.
1: That was a bit shocking to me.
0: Can we not stop talking about Harry Kane's underwear?
1: Well, you like Harry Kane.
0: Okay. Yeah, I do. Because what is he? He's a striker. What does he do? He scores goals.
1: He scores goals with a little toe. The rest, what does he do rest? Nothing.
0: Okay, so I'm going to play an England football song now. This is Tub Thumping. This is probably my favourite one. It's by a band called Chumbawamba. We were formed...
1: Chumbawamba.
0: Chumbawamba. Here we go.

0: That's Free From Desire. Welcome back to the World Cup Radio Show in Poenza with Charles and Elizabeth. So we've been talking quite a bit about our fantasy football team, and something that cropped up, what, about 10 days ago, which just amused the out of me.
1: Yes. So there's an Argentinian streamer, which is very big.
0: Yeah.
1: And he just decided, like, yeah, there's these big names. There's Messi doing his last World Cup, of course, Ronaldo, you know.
0: The divas.
1: Yeah, the divas. Neymar, he was not playing yesterday. I think he's injured.
0: Mm-hmm.
1: But yeah, but there should be another name. There should be one of these players that, you know, like we're just gonna create him.
0: Yeah.
1: We're just gonna make him.
0: Okay.
1: So out of all these teams, 48 teams, he went for a guy in New Zealand called Tim Payne.
0: Yeah.
1: And Tim Payne had no idea about this. He had 30,000 followers on his Instagram account when he went to bed.
0: Mm-hmm.
1: And then the next day he had about 20 million.
0: Then he started posting videos and trying to speak Spanish, didn't he?
1: He was so thankful, obviously. There were songs made about him. There are songs made about him. And everybody, like, now they were showing clips when they arrived in America and they were doing the training. And all the comments was like, look, it's Tim Payne and his friends.
0: So this guy's gone into a world star overnight just because of an influencer from Argentina.
1: And it's like the Spanish-speaking side of it. So he's been doing these videos for his, like, he does not speak Spanish. So he's a bit like, gracias, y todos, y sí, thank you.
0: Chicos, thank you, chicos. He's hilarious, isn't he?
1: And he's so thankful. And he just doesn't know how to take it all in, you know.
0: The funny part about it is Elizabeth said to me, can we have him in our fun fantasy football team? I said, yeah, why not? Come on. Yeah, well, let's do it because he's a world star now. So we put him in and then they played a friendly against
1: Haiti. But it was also because he was cheap.
0: Yeah, I mean, he was incredibly cheap. For
1: yes.
0: But they played against Haiti and they lost 4-0 against Haiti. So I said, listen, this guy's going to lose us a lot of money in our fantasy football. So, yeah.
1: We took him out. Yeah.
0: But I did apologize to him.
1: Yeah, I mean, we do like the whole phenomenal of Tim Payne. We like Tim Payne. We're on Tim Payne's side.
0: And the really bizarre thing about it is, so obviously I looked him up in the meantime, and he actually went to England as an under-21 player and played for two seasons for my team in England's under-21 team. But he couldn't get a full work permit, so he went back to New Zealand, and he's been playing there ever since.
1: There you go.
0: Yep. So because of the Argentinian connection, he's all over the social media in England as well.
1: It's funny.
0: Tim Payne from Blackburn Rovers.
1: Tim Payne.
0: So we were talking about the guy from Argentina. So we really do need to talk about Argentina. They've got a song that is called Fourth Star, isn't it?
1: Yeah, and you just explained that to me, so you can explain it to the rest of the world as well.
0: Okay, well, if you win the World Cup, you are entitled to have a star on your shirt. So if you win it for a second time, you get two and so on. So they've actually won it three times, Argentina. They won it in 1978, 1986 and 2022.
1: Yeah, last time.
0: So they are the defending champions.
1: Yes.
0: And I'm pretty sure, I'm not going to put everything on it, but I'm pretty sure no team has ever won it twice in a row. You know, so the odds against them winning, numerically, not great, but they are a good team.
1: Yeah, they are always a great team.
0: Yeah, again, they're a bit like the Dutch that we were talking about earlier. If they're on form and if they're all pulling together, they can be extremely good. But they do have the capability of falling out amongst themselves.
1: That's the thing. I think that's always about the South American teams.
0: Mm.
1: They are all a bit divas in the end.
0: Yeah.
1: They play for themselves and they play less like a team.
0: That's right.
1: If they can get it together, they can be great.
0: Yeah, absolutely.
1: But it could also go the opposite way.
0: Yeah. They've also got Julian Alvarez, who's the Atletico Madrid striker, who's been in huge demand across Europe. Barcelona tried to buy him.
1: Yeah, I saw that.
0: Real Madrid are trying to buy him. Bayern Munich are trying to buy him.
1: Yeah, I don't know. I think it's starting to feel like he knows where he wants to go.
0: Yeah, possibly. I think he's a very good striker, but the amount of money they're talking about now is unbelievable. Actually, but Atletico Madrid put their tongues in the cheek and really took the mickey out of Barcelona, who offered something like 110 million euros for it. And they said, okay, I'll tell you what, we'll give you a bag of beans and two tickets for Bad Bunny for one of your best players, for Yamal. Just saying, don't mess us around with the silly. 110 euros for him? Wow. No. No.
1: It's too much money in football right now. It's becoming ridiculous.
0: Yeah. But that's the way it is. There is an official World Cup song, isn't there?
1: I don't know if this is an official one, but it's what's going around on the social medias. And I think this is one of that's been played for a couple of years.
0: Okay. So, well, let's do this one. This is Shakira.
1: You mean the whole official? This is the official
0: one. That's what I thought, yeah.
1: So, yes, she was playing this on the first game, Mexico-South Africa, I think.
0: Okay, they played
1: South Africa. Mm. And there was an opening ceremony and she played this. I mean, Shakira has done one more, the Waka Waka.
0: Yeah.
1: World Cup song as well. So she was asked again. And of course, she's kind of like, I feel like Shakira, you connect her with football a bit.
0: Yeah. Well, she was married to
1: Piqué.
0: Piqué, yeah.
1: But that didn't end very well, did it?
0: No.
1: There's some very nasty songs against him. But yeah, she has some gorgeous kids. Her kids are gorgeous. So she did a good job. And I think also with Waka Waka is one of the better songs. And this was not too bad, but it's the original World Cup song for 2026.
0: All right, let's play this and then we'll play the Argentinian song and then we'll come back and talk about some other matters I want to discuss with you, which we haven't mentioned yet.
1: Oh,
0: are you ready? You all ready for this?

0: Welcome back to World Cup Radio with Charles and Elizabeth. That was the Argentina song. You said there's probably a version in Spanish and a version in English, so it appeals to the world market.
1: Exactly.
0: I've got to say, none of these songs so far have been exactly world-beating songs, have they?
1: Scotland. Holland.
0: Oh, the Holland one, yeah.
1: Goaling stick, tick, tick, tick, tick, tick.
0: She's actually doing the Dutch accent now. Are you speaking in Dutch there as well?
1: Ah, I can't. I know my words, some words in Dutch.
0: Yeah, you know how to swear in Dutch as well, don't you?
1: Yeah, I do, actually.
0: I knew you did. Okay, so let's talk about something that we discussed off-air a while ago. This was the possibility that at halftime in the World Cup final, they're going to have a huge interval.
1: Oh, yeah.
0: At one point, a month ago or so, they were suggesting that it might be as long as 45 minutes, which is absolutely ridiculous in a football game, isn't it?
1: It definitely is.
0: Yep. So the latest update is that it's going to be between 25 and 30 minutes and feature a musical performance at MetLife Stadium.
1: I think it's Coldplay who's playing.
0: Yeah. I think he's introducing it, the guy from Coldplay, but there's apparently going to be some other people on. Some of them might cancel in the meantime, mightn't they?
1: They might, yeah.
0: But, you know, football fans are absolutely outraged about this because 15 minutes is the maximum. That's the maximum that FIFA allow.
1: I heard a clip and he was saying, like, it was actually from one, it was an American football reporter. And he was like, I've been watching the last 30 World Cup finals, the 30 last cup finals. And you know what? Nobody ever asked about dancing. Nobody has asked about to see dancing during the World Cup ever. But, you know, now been, you know, we have to in some way enroll in it without talking too much about it. But it's in America. A lot of weird things is happening in that country right now. And FIFA is playing along a little bit too much with
0: Absolutely.
1: It.
0: Absolutely. The International Football Association Board have decreed since 1995 that the maximum is 15 minutes.
1: So, yeah. So. And they always said FIFA, like, you know, they had it in Russia, they had it in Qatar.
0: Yeah.
1: And they constantly kept on saying it's not political, it's about bringing football together.
0: Exactly.
1: But they made it political when they went and gave a peace prize out. Because that is nothing to do with football.
0: No.
1: So they made it.
0: Yeah.
1: The thing that they've been sitting talking about for years now, the reason why they chose different host countries, which we all know was about money.
0: Yeah.
1: To not get into politics because football is supposed to bring us together. They kind of destroyed all by themselves by giving out a peace prize that didn't even exist.
0: Yeah. And it's never going to be awarded again, is it?
1: Probably not.
0: No.
1: So with that said, they put themselves in this situation. They're not going to get out of it. We'll see how it goes. I mean, as you and me said, we're just going to sit along, enjoy the games and just like the show, you know, because we know there's going to be bumps in the road and we know that there is already a lot of bumps in the road, which are some really sad ones. I don't agree with them.
0: But from an historical point of view, up until 1995, it was 10 minutes was the maximum and it was extended to 15. And I think 15 is plenty. Why do we have to have this razzmatazz?
1: And especially because these arenas, it's not like where Sweden is playing tonight, where it's like really high altitude, very humid, very hot. These are stadiums that is all air conditioned. And you know what? Like, you don't even need a water break.
0: No.
1: So there's no point of these long breaks.
0: No. Well, again, the players are
1: going to forget which game they're playing.
0: Yeah. So they're going to have to start warming up again, aren't they?
1: Yeah, and all this
0: I don't get it at all. Anyway, speaking about Sweden's game tonight, you told me that Sweden's official World Cup song was not welcomed by the public, so they chose another one.
1: Yeah, I mean, the official, we're big on our World Cup songs.
0: Yeah, you like all that, don't you?
1: Yeah, it's very, very like, and we have a lot of them. So I actually called my mom to see which one was playing mostly now on the radio, because there's been so many different ones coming out, but there is always the official one.
0: Yeah.
1: And that the football, what do you call it, the Swedish Football Federation have chosen the artist, and the artist got it's quite an honor to get it. But I think already when I heard the artist, which is a great artist by the way, just not for this maybe.
0: Thomas Stenström.
1: Thomas Stenström. He does a lot of great music. You would love him if you understood Swedish, actually.
0: Okay.
1: He does very emotional songs, very telling stories, you know. But it's not...
0: uplifting?
1: Not really. Let's just hear a snip from it. You can say yourself, like, would do you feel like you understand, chant this out?
0: Okay.
1: Just before you're thinking about winning.
0: Okay, well, I'm going to put this on just for a little very short time.
1: Yeah, we don't want to, like, push down the mood here.
0: Okay, so I'll do that, but we'll leave the mics on. So neither of us will swear in the meantime, will we?
1: Absolutely not. We never do that.

0: I think that's enough, isn't it?
1: Yeah. That's kind of it. Do you feel like you want to go to football now?
0: No. I've got to say, the opening chord, I thought, blimey, this sounds like ABBA.
1: Oh, No.
0: But then, he's clearly a very sensitive guy, but it's not a football song. He's not going to, it's not, you know, Chumbawamba, is it? And it's not, it's Coming Home and all that sort of stuff.
1: No, God, no.
0: No. So, what the one that the Swedish public have adopted?
1: So, this is it. It's called, now I'm going to say it in Swedish, När vi gräver guld I USA. And 1994, this song actually came out. We actually came third.
0: Yep.
1: I mean, come on. Even I remember this. And I have small fragment of, you know, it was a huge thing. You know, we came third. So this song is called, it's in, if you translate it, it's like when you're digging gold in America.
0: Okay.
1: So it was the people, they renewed this song
0: okay.
1: because this was the official World Cup song 1994. And they renewed the song because 1994, it was in America as well, just to clarify.
0: Okay.
1: And they renewed the song, but it's the kids of the parents who sang it.
0: Oh, really? That's clever, isn't it?
1: So these are the kids of the original singers who have redone their song.
0: That's nice. That's a very Swedish thing to do, isn't it?
1: Well, I don't even know. Is that a compliment?
0: Oh, yes, absolutely. Okay. Yeah, you are such nice people.

0: So that was the Swedish end, or the Swedish World Cup song, but it's the old one.
1: It was just put on the old one. That was the original one. So that was not the kids' version.
0: So to be fair, I was showing her on Spotify, and she said, "Yeah, that's the one."
1: Yeah, it's probably mostly played since it's been out since '94. So comes further up the list, I guess.
0: Yeah. So we need to talk some now about Norway, don't we? Because we've got a Norwegian player in our fantasy football team.
1: We do, and that's also my dark horse, isn't it?
0: Yeah. Yeah. You've gone for Norway as your sort of outsider.
1: Yep.
0: So when are Norway playing?
1: Norway, you're sitting on all the lists there, so you can...
0: Well, I was looking at Perry's list, but...
1: Perry's list is not correct. No. Just for everybody who's in our group chat, it's not correct.
0: Yeah, he's missing out a couple of things, isn't he?
1: Yes.
0: Well, should we speak to him about that? I mean, that's just not right, Perry, is it?
1: No, I mean, he would point it out to us.
0: Yeah, so tonight, for instance, we've got Germany against Curaçao.
1: At 6 o'clock.
0: Yeah. That's 7 o'clock, actually, in here. So these are UK times on Perry's list.
1: And on Perry's, but...
0: This is also...
1: 7 o'clock,
0: yeah,
1: correct,
0: so we've got Germany and Curaçao tonight, and Ivory Coast against Ecuador. That's at midnight, so it's at the early hours of tomorrow morning. And we've got an Ecuadorian player in our team, haven't we?
1: We have.
0: Mr. Suarez.
1: We also have a German player.
0: So that's looking good. Of course, we know about Holland and Japan and Sweden and Tunisia.
1: And Norway's playing on Wednesday.
0: Wednesday, okay. So obviously, we couldn't have Haaland in our team because he would cost about half our budget, wouldn't he? He was probably the most expensive player.
1: I think he was up there, yeah.
0: Yeah, yeah. So you went with a guy who actually you picked out from randomly.
1: And Bob with two B's.
0: Oscar Bob.
1: Oscar Bob.
0: But Bob is his surname, so Bob, because he's got two B's, doesn't really make any difference, does it?
1: No, well, I don't know.
0: If he was called Bob, he would have
1: It's not a typical Norwegian name.
0: That's for sure.
1: Yeah.
0: Oscar Bob, yeah. That's about as
1: But it's easy to remember. Oscar Bob with two B's.
0: Yeah, of course. Yes, we know that.
1: It was good. He was good in the friendly that we lost against them. Yeah.
0: The game that Sweden lost, was that?
1: Exactly, yeah. We don't win a lot. We don't have too much expectations. No, he was very good. He stood out quite a lot in that game.
0: Yeah, he's a good player, good footballer.
1: So I thought, like, we need some cheaper players. Let's put him in and let's hope he gives us some goals, right?
0: Yeah, absolutely. Yeah, we do like Oscar Bob.
1: I mean, I think also Norway is one of these teams. I think it's 20-odd years since they've been in.
0: Yeah.
1: The World Cup, so they're also a bit like Scotland, you know, like that really, really, really excited.
0: Yeah.
1: I mean, already when they went through, they were celebrating on the main square in Oslo with gold hats just by going through.
0: Yeah.
1: So with that said, you know, like they are so proud, and it's probably for the first time they have quite a good, solid team that actually could take them quite far.
0: Yeah, I think so. I think that's a definite possibility, isn't it? And they've also got this thing that they do in the stands where they actually appear to be rowing.
1: Row.
0: Yeah, that's all they do.
1: I don't know if you remember a couple of years ago when there was a Euro Cup and Iceland came quite far.
0: Oh, that was unbelievable,
1: wasn't
0: it?
1: And they were clapping and they were doing this thing. And it's kind of the same. So they asked the whole Norwegian fans to like, they sit back like you're rowing. You have to imagine yourself rowing. And then the guy who's like the leader of the pack, the leader of the fans, you know, who stands there with a megaphone, he screams, "Row!" And then everybody rows, you know, like they take a grip and rows. So you see the whole thing go, and it's quite cool.
0: It is. It does look good. It looks better than it sounds on the radio, doesn't it?
1: Yeah, no, it is really cool. I'm looking forward to see it. So, yeah.
0: And I like the Iceland one because they did that as the thunderclap, didn't they?
1: They did it,
0: That was really, really good.
1: It's the Vikings, you know, is row.
0: Yeah.
1: Like, we do these type of, not Sweden, but like, yeah.
0: Rowing the longboats.
1: Yeah, they also had a huge photo shoot, the Norwegian team, where they were all dressed up as really like Vikings, and they took it really far. So they're very excited.
0: Yeah, and they were all dressed in fur coats, weren't they? And
1: the players looked a bit confused about the whole situation, but it was some cool pictures.
0: Yeah, and they had the hats with the horns sticking out the side as well. Very, very, very good. I'm just looking at the Grand Prix. I should be watching the Grand Prix this afternoon, but we're doing a football show instead.
1: Oh.
0: It's in Barcelona, and Lewis Hamilton is leading with just 12 laps to go.
1: That's, okay.
0: That'll be his first victory for Ferrari.
1: Kardashian, Kim Kardashian's new boyfriend.
0: I only saw that last week, and as you know, I have zero interest in the Kardashians or anything to do with it. I just
1: That's
0: like
1: why
0: sport.
1: You know me, because you get the gossip behind it as well.
0: Yeah, you give me all this stuff, and I just deal with the tactics. And
1: exactly.
0: The, yeah. And the football, the tactical stuff.
1: Yeah.
0: So we think you think Norway are an outside bet. I think Japan are an outside bet. But should we have the Norway song?
1: Yeah, it's a very short one.
0: Is it?
1: So I think this is more like a viral song that's gone around. I'm not sure if this is the original one.
0: Okay.
1: Or official one.
0: It's just about a minute long. But I did play a snippet before. And compared to the official Swedish one, this is a football song.
1: I mean, everything compared to the official Swedish one is
0: yeah,
1: you know,
0: anything's better than that, isn't it?
1: Anything is better than that.
0: Here we go.

0: That's so brilliant, isn't it?
1: Basically, our player that we have in the fantasy football team, in this song, they're actually comparing him with Bob. So who the hell is Messi? We have Bob.
0: That's right. They're comparing.
2: The whole thing is about that, isn't it?
1: It's like, okay, guys. But yeah, they do have Haaland. So, I mean, come on. We all know what he can do. He's a dangerous freak on the top.
0: Yeah.
1: He's a big lad. It's probably someone you don't want to meet.
0: Oh, absolutely. Absolutely.
1: I think his leg is the size of my whole body.
0: Yeah. He's a scary looking guy as well, isn't he?
1: Yeah, he's a Viking. He fitted well into the Viking clothes.
0: Yeah. Yeah, I'm sure he did.
1: Yeah, he did. But he also, I've actually followed him through, it's like a YouTube thing that he did.
0: Okay.
1: Where they followed him around for a day, what he ate and all these things. Oh my God, it's a lot of meat involved. There's a whole diet going on.
0: Oh, I can imagine.
1: He's very into like what he puts in his mouth, on his body, you know, like all these things.
0: Yeah, steak and eggs, that's the sort of thing that they eat, isn't it? Protein, lots and lots of protein.
1: No, it's just a lot of steaks.
0: Is it? Steak for breakfast.
1: But then also, and smoothies like greens and stuff. There is not a lot of other things involved.
0: Okay, so let's have a look at another team that you don't like because of one particular player. But they are very, very fancy this time. Portugal.
1: Yeah, and the obvious, the elephant in the room in that team for me is Ronaldo.
0: Yeah.
1: I'd never liked Ronaldo. I will not like Portugal until Ronaldo is gone.
0: They have got some very good teams.
1: They do.
0: They have some very, very good players.
1: Still don't want them to win.
0: No, I understand that, but they are up there, aren't they, with Argentina, Brazil, England, France, Spain.
1: Yeah.
0: Germany. Not sure about Germany. Germany always, you could say, Germany will get to the semi-finals.
1: They're solid.
0: Yeah, always solid. Always very, very solid. Belgium are another one. I mean, a lot of their players are getting on a bit, but they're still quite capable. And Mexico, you know, co-hosts.
1: They already played.
0: Mm. And they won.
1: They didn't show off that much.
0: No, but they have a few good players too, so it's going to be interesting, isn't it?
1: And then on Tuesday, I see here is a very interesting game coming up. This is also a good time because it's at 9 o'clock, so it's not a crazy time.
0: Okay, is that 9 o'clock UK or here?
1: Here.
0: Okay.
1: I'd never talk UK times.
0: I know, but it's,
1: why would
0: it's,
1: I do that?
0: Well, it's confusing because Perry sends his stuff, hasn't he?
1: I know, but stop looking at that then.
0: Okay, but the other one's in English as well.
1: I talk, just to clarify, I never talk UK times.
0: Okay.
1: So at 9 o'clock on Tuesday, it's France, Senegal.
0: Oh, yeah. Now, that could be an interesting
1: game. That is an interesting game.
0: Mm. Senegal, very, very strong. Strong.
1: Very strong team, and so is France.
0: Yeah.
1: So there are going to be some big lads on that field.
0: Yeah.
1: There's going to be some hard hits, I think.
0: It's going to be battling, isn't it? There's going to be a lot of battling. Senegal, of course, are the reigning champions, or are Morocco the reigning champions?
1: Nobody seems to know.
0: No.
1: No.
0: Because they walked off the pitch at the end, didn't they?
1: Yeah, and then the Football Federation of Africa came back and said, gave it to Morocco, didn't they?
0: Yeah.
1: Yeah. Yeah. I'm not 100% sure what's going on there. I don't want to get involved either.
0: It's a bit of...
1: For saying one thing or another. I just know Portugal is not playing until Wednesday, but they have a good time as well, and that is at 7 o'clock. But that is against the Democracy Republic of Congo. Do you say it like that?
0: No, it's the Democratic Republic of Congo.
1: I was almost there.
0: DRC.
1: DRC Congo.
0: Yeah.
1: So... just by looking at that, it should be an easy game for them.
0: Yeah. But that's the point I think I made at 3 o'clock. There's too many teams that are just not going to do anything, you know? If they...
1: But Uzi.
0: Yeah.
1: I wouldn't mind them surprising Portugal.
0: Well, now that is not a surprise. You'll be supporting them, won't you, the DRC?
1: Yeah. Why not?
0: Yeah. And what about your team, Qatar? You think they're going to go very far?
1: No.
0: No. Well, we haven't mentioned is what. Who did Perry pick me out of the hat for me?
1: That was the fun part. So we told you before about Tim Payne in New Zealand, and when we talked about it, Charles already told me. He's like, "Do you know who England is playing in a friendly on Saturday? Tim Payne." And then it was the draft of who was getting who, and then it was like Charles, New Zealand. I was like, "Oh my God, you got Tim Payne!" So Charles actually have Tim Payne.
0: Yeah. Okay, well, obviously I'm going to be supporting New Zealand. One of our
1: obviously Tim Payne.
0: One of our colonies, obviously.
1: Yeah, and his friends.
0: Yeah, Tim Payne and his friends.
1: Yeah.
0: I wonder if they're going to rename him. But isn't that unbelievable how the internet has just made him a superstar?
1: Yeah, can they make me a superstar?
0: Nah.
1: Ugh, please.
0: I don't think anybody could do that.
1: Waking up to like 20 million more followers the next day and you're just like, what just happened? What did I do?
0: Okay.
1: It would be a bit scary though.
0: It would, wouldn't it?
1: You would be, what did I do?
0: Now, there is an official England World Cup song for this year and it's pretty bad. It's not quite as bad as Swin's. I'm just going to play a little snippet and we'll just leave the mics on.

0: Nah, don't get that, do you?
1: That's AI.
0: You think?
1: It sounds like something I did.
0: Could be, couldn't it? It's by JFF Music. So yeah, it could well be some kind of AI stuff going on there.
1: Talking about that, because I was thinking about it, because you have a song there as well that you could play a little bit of, a snippet, Morocco.
0: Oh yeah.
1: So you're calling yourself the Three Lions?
0: Yeah.
1: Yeah.
0: They're also lions. Do they?
1: I'm a bit confused. Are they then Africa's lions, or you like took that because I know being English is like it's ours.
0: Everything's ours.
1: Exactly. We know. We're not going to talk about that.
0: Good.
1: But just about the lions thing, because I mean, I saw Morocco also had the lions. And it's actually in the song as well.
0: Oh, well, we'll play that in a little while. But you know what? The fan song, the English fan song,
1: yeah,
0: is Sweet Caroline.
1: Yeah, of course. And then when we played Sweden, I actually liked this one.
0: What?
1: That's the only thing. Yeah, the English fans. I mean, I take it as a compliment. So I'm, you know, but they always sing like, Your shit, but your birds are fit. Your shit, but your birds are fit. And yeah. I mean, I take that as a compliment.
0: Yeah.
1: I mean, I'm the chick. Yeah. I'm the Swedish chick here, sitting here on the other side. You
0: Absolutely.
1: Know, like, it's fine. The boys are shit, but I'm the chick. And I'm fit.
0: But all the Swedish people just laugh at it, don't they?
1: I mean, we don't take you that serious, to be fair.
0: No, it's not meant seriously either.
1: And you are better than us. So, like, what were we going to do?
0: Yeah, yeah.
1: Well, the Swedish player, the Swedish fans actually sang back. It's like, you go home to your ugly wives. So it was a bit of a battle going there. But it's fine. I mean, it's one of those fantastic clips where you just laugh every time you see
0: Absolutely.
1: It.
0: Absolutely.
1: Right? Yeah.
0: Yeah. Should we play Sweet Caroline?
1: Yes, because we all love it so much. We never heard it.
0: No, it's not one I've ever sung on karaoke before either.
1: Have you?
0: Once or twice.
1: I actually never.
0: No?
1: No, thank God, no.
0: Oh, you should sing this next time we do karaoke.
1: I've done a lot of weird songs, but not this one.
0: It's great. This is Neil Diamond, of course. Sweet Caroline. Especially if I put that slider up, it's Sweet Caroline.

0: That's Neil Diamond, of course, with Sweet Caroline. So we were talking about Morocco and lions and England and lions and so on. Apparently there's two reasons why Morocco are known as lions. It's because of a lion that is now extinct, a black lion that was in Morocco. But also there's a range of mountains that are also called the lions, or the Atlas Mountains. So there you go. So while you've just been busy playing with the dog and throwing a stick for the dog outside.
1: She found a stick.
0: Yeah, she's very happy with that, isn't she?
1: Yeah, she took it in.
0: Yeah.
1: Well, she left it there now. And now she's stuck in my headphones, but that's all right. It's okay.
0: So there we have it. That's why Morocco are known as the lions. Well, and just an update on the Grand Prix. Oh, this is all going on now. Lewis Hamilton is still winning. George Russell second, and apparently was overtaken by Antonella, whose engine then packed up. So George Russell will be very, very happy about that. You have zero interest in motor racing or cars whatsoever.
1: Absolutely not.
0: Nope.
1: No. There's no more words for it.
0: Sometimes I send her pictures of cars and she goes, thanks. Wow. Well,
1: yeah. Yeah. I mean, I drive a Volkswagen Polo because it's like...
0: it's the most boring car on the planet.
1: It's very functional. It works well. And It doesn't, you know, the only time I use it is when we go to the Thai restaurant, you know. It's not used that much either. It's a very practical car.
0: Sometimes it gets quite dirty because it's just left for weeks, isn't it?
1: Do you know what? That's because I have to put it in the dirt parking here in Puyenza.
0: Which and then, is not good, is it?
1: And then it looks like I've been driving the rally in the Sahara Desert.
0: Yeah, Sahara Desert, yeah.
1: Oh, yes.
0: Okay.
1: Correcting words now, mister.
0: Okay, miss. Right, so... Cape Verde against Spain. That's tomorrow night. So that's where we will be, isn't it? We'll be in bar 1550 tomorrow night.
1: We will be in bar 1550 tomorrow night at 6 o'clock.
0: Yeah.
1: That's Spain's first game.
0: So we'll be sat there and they probably won't be that busy, will it? The Spanish fans don't really tend to get involved till the later stages, do they?
1: No, they don't. I don't know. Maybe there is a few.
0: Yeah, they'll be the diehards, won't they?
1: Yeah. But we will be there a bit earlier just in case, I think.
0: Yeah.
1: Just so we get a seat.
0: Yeah, good seat. And some beer for me and some food, maybe.
1: Yeah, maybe food tomorrow as well.
0: Food's always good in there, isn't it?
1: Yeah, it's okay.
0: Yeah.
1: Yeah. I'm excited for that game. I'm excited to see Spain.
0: Yeah.
1: I'm excited to see if they come together, you know. I think you can read out a lot from the first game. And there are some teams that I am really excited to see to play, just to see if they come together, you know.
0: That's right.

0: Socceroos, they're called.
1: The Socceroos. I was surprised. If I would have been a betting woman, my bet would have been on Turkey.
0: Yeah, Turkey. Normally a very good side.
1: So that was a big surprise as well.
0: Yeah. England play on Wednesday night. They play Croatia. Toughest one in their group.
1: Yeah, and is it really tough? I don't think so.
0: No, it almost seems that if the Euros or the World Cup, whenever they draw England out that, we'll go, oh, it'll be Croatia next. Boom, out comes Croatia. We play them every single time.
1: They're in
0: time.
1: A bit of a generation shift. So yeah. I think they're not going to be that hard for you to beat. I think you're going to be the stronger team there.
0: Yeah, and then we've got Ghana and Panama. You know.
1: So, yeah. Is there a lot to say about that group?
0: Nothing whatsoever.
1: You should be number one on that one.
0: And as I said, at 3 o'clock, there's too many teams in this World Cup.
1: There's too many teams.
0: Should be 32 and not 48. It's all there. And as Rocket Ron said, sent me a message from Puerto Poyenza, and he said he's loving the show, but you know, all the controversies you're talking about, it's all about money.
1: Everything is about money.
0: Yeah.
1: Everything is about money. And in the end, you know, it's also in everything you watch nowadays. So
0: yeah, I suppose that's one reason why they might be bending the rules with a halftime show, because you know, if you've got the big companies in the States on advertising, they pay millions or billions, don't they, to advertise in the Super Bowl. So they're going to be doing the same,
1: obviously.
0: Yeah,
1: but I do think, like, I am looking forward 4 years ahead. We're going to have a World Cup that is hopefully a bit more normal.
0: Yeah,
1: it's going to be in Spain, Portugal and Morocco.
0: Yeah.
1: So we're going to be close by.
0: Mm-hmm.
1: Maybe we can even do a radio show live somewhere.
0: Absolutely.
1: Who knows?
0: We're going straight into the draw for tickets. And I'm just going to enter for everything.
1: I thought you were going to say, like, we're going to go straight into the changing rooms.
0: Well, we could do.
1: I can. I can probably get myself in there somehow. But no, I think, like, I'm looking forward also for normal times, because I am feeling like it's hard to keep up with some of the games, especially, like, for me tonight, 4 o'clock, you know, you're like, am I going to bed or am I waking up? Or what am I trying to do here? I don't really know what's the best plan, you know. So and then there is games I want to see tonight. I want to see Japan, Holland as well.
0: Of course.
1: But that doesn't leave me with a lot of sleeping then, does it? No. So I'm not really sure how I'm going to be in the mid-July.
0: It's strange, you know. I know you're not a cricket fan, but before I went to Australia, at the first three tests, I was getting up at 3 and 4 o'clock in the morning to watch the cricket from Australia, and then going to work at 7. Yeah. It's crazy.
1: It is a bit crazy, but I'm guessing, like, the further in the competition we come, it's going to be a bit. I mean,
0: it should be a bit more standardised, shouldn't it?
1: I hope so.
0: So do I.
1: Because then it's more arenas with the air condition, and they can play more on their day times.
0: Yeah.
1: So it becomes a bit more better for us.
0: Yeah, once we get through into the knockout stages, maybe we could, 10 o'clock and midnight.
1: I don't mind midnight.
0: No.
1: Midnight is fine. Even 1 o'clock is fine. Mm. But like 4 o'clock is one of those. Is it night or is it morning? Yeah, I don't even know, you know.
0: Yeah.
1: Also, I saw it was a game 6 o'clock this morning. Who was that now?
0: That was Australia and Turkey, wasn't it?
1: Yeah, it was. Yeah. I mean, that's also like, what is that even?
0: Yeah.
1: I mean, it's not when you are the most cheery on. You're like, come on, let's go. It's not. I don't feel like that 6 o'clock in the morning.
0: No. I'm not going to sit there with a beer.
1: Actually, in Sweden tonight, they have changed the laws.
0: Okay.
1: So certain cities, especially Gothenburg, I know got it approved. So normally you're allowed to serve alcohol up till 4 o'clock. I think it's only 1 o'clock in the pubs, actually.
0: Okay, so it's in the clubs.
1: Yeah, clubs you're later, I think 5, but in the pubs it's only till 1 o'clock. Please don't, like, chase me around if that is, but I think it's 1 o'clock. And they actually got a special permission, so they are allowed to serve alcohol up till 6 o'clock this morning.
0: So everybody can watch it and have a beer.
1: Yeah, so nobody's going to be at work. So if you are in anybody, like if you are English or you're coming from any other way, like place in the world, and you're tuning in now and you somehow work with a Swedish company, don't even try tomorrow.
0: Okay, so don't.
1: Nobody is going to be at work tomorrow.
0: Don't ring Volvo tomorrow morning then.
1: No, don't ring any Swedish people tomorrow morning. Nobody's going to answer. Nobody's going to be at work. That's just how it works tomorrow. It's just going to be like, no, we're out. You know, they're even tried to make it a holiday.
0: Really?

0: They even tried to make all the days that Sweden are playing holidays, so everybody could just be off and be able to watch the games.
1: Quite right, too.
0: Yeah, I mean, with Sweden, it could happen. I mean,
1: yeah,
0: the few games we will play, we will want to watch.
1: Well, you pick Norway as your sort of outsiders. I picked Japan, but I think we should have another one. My other one is Sweden, you know.
0: Yeah, that's a weird one for me. That mine is Morocco there.
1: Okay.
0: But yeah, we're just adding teams now, aren't we?
1: Well, why not?
0: Just for fun.
1: Some of them are going to get knocked out, aren't they?
0: So how do you think Spain is going to do?
1: I think Spain will certainly get to the final.
0: Yeah.
1: If they don't get to the final, I think the only possible reasons that could happen is if they have some bad luck with VAR or refereeing decisions or injuries. That's the problem.
0: We were talking about money. How much money do you think... How do we believe in this, that you can pay a referee?
1: Oh.
0: Deep question, hard question. Because we know it happens in La Liga all the time.
1: Yes.
0: We do. Why can we not just be honest about it?
1: I think there's a lot of pressure on referees in La Liga.
0: There's a lot of pressure, but it's also, of course, in the World Cup, obviously. But yeah. Just thinking about how much has been paid to certain things being changed this year.
1: Yeah.
0: I'm also wondering, like, how much money can be pushed for certain teams to go further and things like that.
1: Wow.
0: It's going to be interesting to see.
1: Yeah, I mean, FIFA has been notoriously riddled with corruption throughout the years.
0: Correct.
1: I mean, the fact that Qatar got the last World Cup is just about money.
0: Yeah, and Russia.
1: Yeah. Okay. So why would why you know who said let's give it to a really traditional football side, Qatar?
0: Yeah.
1: Absolute farce.
0: The same with Russia. So but yeah, I already saw that there was a bit of commotion in the American Panama game. Was it Panama?
1: Paraguay.
0: Where they felt like Paraguay, where the ref was were biased for America.
1: Yeah.
0: So, you know, with Spain, what we were talking about, it's like, it feels a bit how we will see. It's going to be interesting because we're coming back on Sunday and we're going to talk again and then we have more information because then you can see like where we're standing, how it's leaning.
1: Yeah.
0: How much bad referee has been.
1: We've been sort of sketching it around a bit today, but yeah, like you say, in 7 days' time, there'll be in a lot more games. All the groups will be, you know, they'll all have had a couple of games or one at least. So we'll have a lot more idea, A, about how the teams are shaping up, but as you say, also about how the officials are shaping up, the referees.
0: Exactly. There's a lot of information that's going to come in this week that is going to clarify, I think, a little bit. Not everything, but a little bit.
1: Mm.
0: But yeah, I'm hoping Spain will be in the final. I don't know. There's some good teams. That's been so surprising just the first days.
1: I know. We go back to this sheet that I had about the bet bookies' favourites. Spain, France, England, Brazil, Portugal, Argentina, then Germany, Holland, Belgium.
0: But they're all the same, you know. And it wouldn't surprise me if just like somebody just came from nowhere.
1: Okay. So you pick Morocco, and I think they could go a lot further than I gave them credit for.
0: Yeah, we kind of just missed the whole world ranking. So
1: that one in particular. But yeah, so our friendly waiter who's from Morocco, he was telling us how good they were, and we were like, okay. And we actually put one of his players in.
0: And I saw the game yesterday, and it was a gorgeous. It was a fun game to watch.
1: Excellent.
0: It was an excellent game to watch, actually. Do you want to play the Spanish song?
1: Yeah, I was actually going to play the Moroccan song as we were...
0: Oh, you want to play the Moroccan song as we were playing it? Yeah, so you told them about the three lions.
1: Yes.
0: So we're maybe not want to play the whole one because it was quite long.
1: Yeah, okay, we'll just play a snippet.
0: It was not like, woohoo.
1: Okay, well, let's do this. We'll play that for a little bit and then we'll morph it into the Spanish one, yeah? So we'll do them back to back.
0: Let's do that.
1: Half Morocco, half Spain. How's that?
0: A whole Spain because we are in Spain.
1: Okay.
0: Yeah.

0: question for you, Charles. That was Spain songs. Mm-hmm. Who is your favorite player in Spain?
1: Oh, very good question. Well, Pedri's got to be way up there.
0: Ooh, yeah, I love Pedri.
1: Yeah, and because he's a goal scorer, Oyarzabal, I think he's very underrated. But whenever Spain plays in important games, Oyarzabal scores. And that's why he's our captain.
0: He is our captain.
1: In our fantasy football team.
0: Mm-hmm.
1: Yeah. And obviously, I know the other one you're going to mention, you've got two more, Pedri.
0: Yeah.
1: The Barcelona player, and obviously Cucurella.
0: Cucurella, he's a hard-working dude.
1: Yeah. And he's in our team, and for those of you that know about this, he's ostensibly a left-back, a defender, but he's all over the pitch.
0: I don't know, because you see him, and then you see him somewhere else, and he's gone 3 seconds, and you're like, how did he just go from there to there? I think he's one of the most hard-working football players there is, actually.
1: Yeah. Without a shadow of a doubt.
0: Yeah. Maybe he's not the best, but he works so hard.
1: Yeah. 100%. Isn't it sad that we have to say it because somebody's giving 100% effort that he's outstanding? You know, if you're being paid that much money.
0: Everybody should be like that.
1: Exactly.
0: Yeah.
1: But they're not.
0: No.
1: Bring Madonnas.
0: But he knows that he's not the best player, but he knows that he's getting paid for the hard work he's doing.
1: Yeah. He makes up for it, doesn't he?
0: And then you have Pedri.
1: Yeah.
0: For me. Who is like the spider in the web. Mm. When Pedri's not on the pitch, they all feel a bit left out. You know, he's like the one who's forming the whole team. He knows where to place the ball. He is his control over it, the whole thing.
1: I don't.
0: A tiny little dude. Yeah. He's a tiny boy running there, but he knows exactly where to put that ball is supposed to go, who should have it, and where to play it.
1: He's got this incredible ability. He plays the ball, and then it looks like he stops. He just kind of drifts somewhere, and then it comes to him again.
0: Yeah.
1: And then he drifts 10 yards somewhere else.
0: Every time he scores goals, he comes from nowhere.
1: Yeah.
0: He just comes from absolutely nowhere.
1: Like a ghost.
0: Yeah, he's a tiny man just coming from nowhere, and then bang, it's there, you know.
1: Yeah.
0: So I hope we will see... You know, I'm hoping we'll see good football from them.
1: Absolutely.
0: Fun football.
1: But the one I really like is the young defender Cubarsí from Barcelona. He's only 19.
0: We have him. We didn't get him.
1: No, but we had a lot of discussion about this. But in the next, if we get through to the 32 round of 32, which I think Spain will.
0: Hope so.
1: Yeah. Then we can add another Spanish player, can't we?
0: And that will be our first one.
1: Cubarsí will definitely be the next one.
0: Yep.
1: Yeah.
0: But we're telling everybody our fantasy football. Don't like that. Maybe they will cheat.
1: Well, you know what? I said this to you yesterday. We won your fantasy football group, didn't we?
0: Yeah, we were 10% best in Sweden.
1: Yep. But your family group, your cousins and associates, we were the winners. We are the defending champions. Let them worry about us. Don't worry about them. Let them worry about us.
0: We'll see what happens. We'll see what happens. And in England, I'm going to ask you the same question. Best player in England?
1: Oh, that's a very... Oh, you're not going to like this because I know you don't like his team. You know what I'm going to say, don't you?
0: Kane.
1: No, the one behind him from Madrid. Jude.
0: Oh, Jude Bellingham.
1: Bellingham, yeah, and he's not had a great season, but he's suddenly started in the warm-ups to this and in the qualifiers. He's looked really, really good. But the one who's in our fantasy football team, Reece James.
0: Yeah, he's a defender.
1: He's a bit like Cucurella. He's not as energetic as Cucurella, but I think he will give us assists. You know, he's the sort of, and he scores goals from free kicks too. So that's a bonus having a defender who scores. From free kicks.
0: We'll see.
1: Yep, so this time next week, England will probably have lost 5-0 to Croatia. Spain will, have been beaten by Cap Verde.
0: And from out of nowhere, Sweden won 10-0,
1: exactly.
0: You know, against Holland, which is not going to happen.
1: It's not going to happen,
0: No, we wish.
1: Okay.
0: Or not, you know. But we'll see. We take it as it comes. And I mean, you've been tuning into World Cup Radio. We're going to have it next Sunday again at 3 o'clock.
1: We'll have a bit more structure to it next week as well, won't we? Because there's been a lot more stuff to talk about.
0: There's a lot more information.
1: Yeah,
0: now
1: exactly.
0: We have about 5-6 games to talk about.
1: Yeah.
0: And the upcoming games. And I mean, we are no Jesus here, so we cannot predict what is going to happen. We can just guess. And our guesses are not always right, are they?
1: Well, no, they never are in football.
0: No, and if they were, we could have been millionaires by now, and we're not that either. So
1: that's for sure.
0: I think we're just going to wrap it up with a good song.
1: Yeah.
0: And then say thank you. If you listened this far, please tune in next Sunday again at 3
1: o'clock. Absolutely. Yeah, 3 o'clock till 5 next Sunday. That's Spanish time, of course.
0: Yeah, and you can calculate it yourself for the UK time.
1: So we're actually going to play out with the one from the African World Cup from South Africa. This is Waka Waka.
0: Waka Waka, another Shakira song.
1: Yeah, this was a really good song, wasn't it? I think this stands alone as well, not just as a football song.
0: It makes you happy.
1: Exactly. That's what it's all about. Thank you for listening, and hopefully we'll see you next week. Thank you, Elizabeth.
0: Thank you, Charles.
1: Bye for now.

next band is from Barcelona. 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
1: Damn, I ain't even worked up a sweat yet.

population, freedom from taxation. 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Miniskirt is flirting, I can't stop, so I'm hurting. Spencer sells her hopeless chest. Adultery plays the kitchen, bigot cops than fiction. The little

Ignition. 9, 8, 7, 6, 5, 4, 3. 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